That was Elvis singing Mystery Train, which, of course, is the program we're now on. I'm Gail Q, sitting in for Sister Mary, who's unable to be here today. That beautiful version from Elvis was in 1955. He's the one who really made it a hit, even though it was written by Junior Parker back in 1953. I think he recorded it back then, but it took Elvis to really make it become what it is today. So I'm going to be doing Mystery Train, probably a little different than Mary, because she puts a lot of research every week into the program. And I've just kind of pulled some of my favorite music out of the CD collection. I'm sure you'll enjoy it. We're going to have a few little episodes. We're going to start out with some rockabilly, which is what Mystery Train really gave us. It made rockabilly a thing so that we all could, you know, really get into what that was about. And then I've just got a few, if everything goes according to plan, and, you know, it doesn't always, but let's say it does, then I'm going to have a few other little segments throughout Mystery Train. We're going to cover country and some rhythm and blues, and I've got a section on Montana because that's where I'm from, and you know, we had great country music in Montana. Montana doesn't have a lot going for it except majestic mountains, which is pretty special. But we did have country and Western music, so we'll have a little bit of that going on. So I hope you can stay tuned. Get on with your Saturday morning. Have that second cup of coffee if you need. But we're going to jump into some rockabilly for now.

0: You're tuned to Bay FM. It's 10:15 on a Saturday morning. A bit rainy. Good day to be in listening to the music after you go to the farmer's market, of course. I think it's on in Bangalore this morning. So I'm Gail, sitting in for Mary on Mystery Train. And what's tying this first part of the show together is it all happened at Sun Records. That's where Elvis recorded Mystery Train. And those rockabilly tunes we've just heard also recorded at Sun Records. The last one was Jerry Lee Lewis, Crawdad Hole. Before that, Carl Perkins, Put Your Cat Clothes On. Ubangy Stomp by Warren Smith. Sonny Burgess, We Want a Boogie. And up the top, Billy Riley with Red Hot. We're going to continue with some Sun Records recording. Now, this next album that I've got is called Class of 55, although it was recorded 30 years later in 1985. And the band of Class of 85 is Roy Orbison, Johnny Cash, Jerry Lee Lewis, and Carl Perkins. Because they had all recorded at Sun Records in the early days, back in the 50s. And then they had all begun, you know, they went on to become big names in their own right. And they had never recorded together, for one thing. And so this was the opportunity for them to come together. And it also was them making a statement, because they were 30 years into the music industry at this point. So you can imagine the imposition and the pressure that would have been on these brilliant musicians to conform to whatever somebody thought was going to sell. And so this was a chance for them to say, but this is who we are.
1: Well, Nashville had country music, but Memphis had the soul. Lord, the white boy had

started shaking, proved somebody was wrong. In 64, the Beatles and the Four were the rock and roll best friends. The Beatles and the Stones took the old beat home and the

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those last four tracks from the class of 55, who were and are Roy Orbison, Johnny Cash, Jerry Lee Lewis, and Carl Perkins. That last track, did you think they were having fun? Big Train from Memphis. Before that, We Remember the King, and then the title track, Class of 55, and The Birth of Rock and Roll. So that's Sun Records. That's a little segment on Sun Records at the start of Mystery Train. Mary's unable to be here today. You might think Mary's like, you know, a woman who loves radio, loves music. She lives in Mullumbimby, small town girl. No. If you'd like to know more about Mary, you can go to the Bay FM website, bayfm.org, and there's a little news article on the front page. We have rotating news articles. We put new stuff up all the time. And Mary has a presenter's profile there. And like me, you will probably be very surprised when you read Mary's life, what she's been doing with her small town girl life. You know, she's here in Mullum, she's here in Byron Shire now, but that wasn't always the case. So that's going to wrap up the Sun Records, and we're going to start to move towards Montana, which is in the northwest of the United States, in the Rocky Mountains. But we're not going there yet. We're going to go up with a Canadian singer, one of my favorites, and I have so little opportunity to share her on air that I couldn't pass moving into country at this point, Katie Lang.

Katie Lang. You're tuned to Bay FM 99.9. It's 10:42, and I'm Gail, sitting in for Mary. I forgot to give you the red bandana warning. If you do have a red bandana, and if you don't, why not? But if you do have one, it's time to get it out, because we're getting ready to go country. I just wore my red bandana today. I know you can't see it, but that's why I'm announcing it. This is Red Bandana Music. So we're going to go into a little bit of country now, and then we'll see where it goes. So far, it's kind of going to plan, which is so great. You know, life doesn't always go to plan. We got to really appreciate it when it does.

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That was Chet Atkins with the title track of his super cool album called Read My Licks. You're tuned to Bay FM. This is the Mystery Train. I'm Gail, sitting in for Sister Mary. It's about 9 minutes to 11, so Saturday morning's clipping away. The sun's trying to shine here in Byron. Better get out and enjoy it while it's there. There are some heavy clouds around. Now, today's this September 12th, and that's one of those special days for me. Do you ever have those days of the year, like certain dates? Things seem to happen. Maybe you've got two birthdays in the family, or you got married on somebody's birthday or whatever. Well, September 12th is my day. I did actually get married on September 12th. And I also left the United States with the husband and the kids in 1987 on September 12th. That's right. I've been living in the Southern Hemisphere for nearly 40 years, and I still have an accent that makes people ask, where are you from? Well, I'm from the Rocky Mountains, but I love being Australian. However, I'm going to just indulge myself this morning on September 12th, and we're going to play some music from Montana. Now, the next group up is not from Montana. They are

and black and white, of course. And there was a thing called the Mike Kuchera's Polka Party on the local television station. And little Costas, as like 5 years old, he went on TV because he could sing, he could play, he could dance. And then as we grew into teenagers, he tried the rock and roll thing. He played around all the bars, as we called them in Montana. And life was good, but, you know, he wasn't making a lot of money, typical life of a musician. And he used to say, I could write those country songs with one hand tied behind my back. And he just went on to prove that, because he's written a lot of great songs. So we're going to have two from the Mavericks that Costas contributed songs on. Then we're going to go to Dwight Yoakam with some Costas songs. And then we'll hear from Costas himself. Stay tuned to Bay FM Mystery Train.

That last two songs from the Mavericks, Pretend and up the top, What a Crying Shame. Both those songs were co-written between Kostas and the lead vocalist, I think rhythm guitarist, Raul Malo of the Mavericks. Up next, we're going to go to Dwight Yoakam, who also recorded several of Kostas' songs. Kostas did become a session musician, of course, because he's very talented on the instruments, but he mainly made his money, royalties, writing great songs. So up next is a song called Send a Message to My Heart, Dwight Yoakam and Patti Loveless. This was a big hit on the country charts.

Dwight Yoakam and Patti Loveless send a message to my heart. So we're going to have one more from Dwight Yoakam. This song's called Ain't That Lonely Yet, and he won a Grammy Award for Best Male Country Vocal Performance for this song, one of Costas's songs. Something a little unusual, we're going to then follow Dwight Yoakam's version of that song with Costas singing it as he wrote it. So you'll get to hear from the Grammy Award-winning version, and then you'll get to hear from the songwriter here on Bay FM.

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3: It's 11:17, Saturday morning. The weather looks, you know, reasonable at the moment here in Byron. I've only got one little window to look out, so you'll have to look out your window and see what it's like where you are. Thanks for tuning in to Mystery Train this morning. This is Gail sitting in for Mary, and I've been playing a bit of Montana songwriters, performers. One more, one of my favorites. They perform under the name Wiley in End the Wild West. And little story that goes with this one. Wiley is a true cowboy who happens to be a great yodeler and also plays a mean guitar. And so he's been yodeling away his whole life up there in Montana on the High Line. And then years ago, Yahoo thought, oh, they like that yodel. And so they just picked that yodel up, took a soundbite off of Wiley without even asking him. And so, you know, one of those David and Goliath stories, Wiley went to Yahoo and said, no, you have to ask my permission to use my voice and my yodel. And they said, oh, no, I don't think so. It's only this long. It's just a yodel. And so he went to court. And he's several million dollars richer now because of that. So good on you, Wiley. All right, so what we're going to do is we're going to hear one of Wiley's yodeling songs. It's called Yodeling My Blues Away. And then we'll just conclude this Montana segment with one of Wiley's songs called Old Montana.

life is best, and the sun shines bright all day. I'm gonna learn to rope from an old cowpoke.

0: That instrumental piece, Jesse's Last Ride by Peter Ellman from a CD called Durango's Saloon. You don't often find instrumental country music, but I've got a couple of them, and that's one of them, Peter Ellman. And before that, Wiley and the Wild West, yodeling his way through a couple of songs from Montana. So we're just going to start to shift into the last half hour of the program. Anthony will be in, I assume, at 12 o'clock with Blues from the Bay. So we'll begin moving that direction. Up next, Roy Bookbinder with the Ballad of Amazing Grace and Sideshow Dan.
1: Amazing Grace was a carnival queen, never was rich or famous. She traveled the land with Sideshow Dan and his true life freaks of nature. Now they say that Grace had a giant brain, her IQ was 160. The girl tattooed over every inch of her skin, and man, she sure was a beauty. She could lift a man with either hand, twirl one in her teeth. She could bend her back like an acrobat. The girl could juggle with her bare feet. Amazing Grace, how sweet she was. Sideshow Danny was a hog of a man. He was crooked as a funhouse stairs.

She had a face like an angel and a body like a building, and she laughed like a funhouse bride. Dan always promised to take his grace to sunbathe in Tahiti, where she could lay naked as a jay in display, a technicolor body graffiti. Amazing grace, she sure was sweet. Now Flying Paul, the Cannonball, and the Snake Man, Johnny Hiss, Peg Leg Roy, the Buck Dance Boy, Mysterio, the Mentalist, Leon the Giant, and Little Eddie Small, said they all thought Grace could have been the very first tattoo lady astronaut or the U.S. President. Watch out. Now Western Willie was really from Philly, and he couldn't even ride a horse. He looked the part and he could stop a girl's heart. He had the fastest trigger in the world. Late one night between the lion's cage and Marco's house of mirrors, Willie and Grace made a plan to shake the sawdust off of their heels. Grace wasn't happy to live in a tent, travel from city to city, so she saddled up the midnight Greyhound bus. She rode away with Willie. Amazing Grace, she sure was gone. And Dan asked Flying Paul, the Cannonball, and the Snake Man, Johnny Hiss, Peg Leg Roy, the Buck Dance Boy, and Mysterio, the Mentalist, Leon the Giant, and Little Eddie Small, said they all hadn't seen a thing. And Gypsy Jill said she'd like to help, but her ball was on a blink. Now Sideshow Dan, he still makes the rounds with the true life freaks of nature.

drinking whiskey and soda, staring at his faded Tahitian travel poster. Moral of the message is a lesson to learn, Sideshow Dan's big blunder. Don't take a girl for granted, cause you might be standing in the presence of a natural wonder. Amazing grace, how sweet she was. And Flying Paul, the Cannonball, and the Snake Man, Johnny Hiss. Peg Leg Roy, the Buck Dance Boy, and Mysterio, the Mentalist. Leon the Giant and Little Eddie Small said they all thought Grace could have been the very first tattooed lady astronaut or the U.S. President. Yes, Amazing Grace was a carnival queen, though she never was rich or famous. She traveled the land with Sideshow Dan and his true life freaks of nature. Now to say that Grace had a giant brain, Rocky was 160. The girl tattooed over every inch of her skin, and man, she sure was a beauty.

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0: Jeff Atchison, Don't Play Guitar, Boy. Let's see, I'll try and back announce the order of things. Oh, yes, Sapphire with Tomorrow Ain't Promised, and Ted Hawkins with Happy Hour, and up the top, Ash Gronwald and Josh Teske with Push the Blues Away. I'm heading in to sign off now. Anthony has turned up. He'll be here with Blues from the Bay. This has been Gail sitting in for Sister Mary. Thanks for joining me this Saturday. It's been a real lot of fun to get to bring tunes that I don't normally have an opportunity to share with the Bay FM listening audience. So thanks for being there.
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2: And it's good afternoon time for a little bit of blues from the Bay this afternoon. Thanks to Gail Q for the last couple of hours filling in for Sister Mary. Long time supporter and presenter and all-round good person, Gail Q, who's been on Bay FM since day dot, along with Clive, her husband, who had one of the first blues shows here on Bay FM back in the days of the early part of Bay FM. Thanks, Gail. Great to hear you on air. And we hopefully look forward to seeing and hearing Sister Mary back next Saturday. The track that Gail finished up there with was from Ronnie Earl and the Broadcasters, The Colour of Love album. The track was I Like That Thing You Did. And she played a little bit of Roy Bookbinder earlier on in the show. So I thought I'd follow on. I was thinking Doug McLeod does something very similar in his music, very tongue-in-cheek, quite a lot of fun. This track is from Doug McLeod's album Between Somewhere and Goodbye, which only came out recently, and this is a track called One Rib Short. 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
3: Now, this here is a story of two kids. One kid name was Adam, the other kid name was Eve. And the third party they called the snake, who at that time was just waiting in the leaves. And as time has rolled on, a whole lot of people have been wishing and hoping that those two nice kids, they would have let that third party be. Now we began to begin with Adam and Eve. Two kids about to fall in love, so it might seem. So it was with them in the Garden of Eden, where all us humans began our breeding. Ain't no wonder why we still fucking fight. I think we just one rib short from getting it right. Snake told Eve, take a taste from yonder tree. But Eve was supposed to let that tree be. Then from the forbidden fruit, she gave Adam a bite. And it all started going downhill after that night. It ain't no wonder why we're still fucking fighting. I think we just one rib short of getting it right.

kids, and kids just kept on begetting kids. And it ain't gonna take a genius to see where I'm going with this. And I'm gonna tell you where all this begetting is led. The problem we got is we all inbred. And it ain't no wonder why we fuss and fight. We just one rib short from getting it right. Yes, we just one rib short from getting it right.

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8: A big shout out to Russell Shaw. Thanks, Russell, for everything you do here for Bay FM and also for Blues from the Bay. That long-time support is greatly appreciated. I'm going to backtrack a little bit here and just give you the tracks that are played in the last 15 minutes and then a little bit of weather and then what's coming up for the rest of the show. We just heard from Johnny Burgeon and his Japanese Entourage. He recorded this album between Chicago and Osaka, featured on this track from No Border Blues, Ipa Onishi, Yoshi Mizuno, and Z and Tagaman. It's called Old School Player. Johnny Burgeon. That goes out to my daughter who wanted to hear a bit of Japanese blues. There you go, Katie. I knew I'd find some for you. Before that, Otis Rush from his album Double Trouble, The Three Times a Fool. Mike Wheeler, Chicago Blues, from his album of the same name that's recently been put out. And up the front, Doug McLeod from Between Somewhere and Goodbye, a track called One Rib Short. You're on Blues from the Bay, Bay FM 99.9. I said I'd check out the weather for you. I didn't do it at the hour, so here it is. Partly cloudy today, high chance of showers, as if you're in the area, you would know that would be the case. Been on and off all morning. Most likely this afternoon. Winds southerly 15 to 25 kilometres an hour, turning southeasterly in the middle of the day, then becoming light in the evening. Daytime maximum temperatures trying to reach somewhere between 19 and 22. Because of that southerly that's blown up in the last day or so, there is a caution for surf conditions. Hazardous for coastal activities such as rock fishing and swimming. Haven't checked out the surf myself, but I can imagine there's a few little spots that you might know. Protect them from the southerly winds, it might be quite fine. Tomorrow, partly cloudy, high chance of showers, most likely in the morning afternoon. Light winds becoming southeasterly, 15 to 20 kilometres an hour in the middle of the day, then becoming light in the evening. Overnight temperatures falling between 10 and 13, daytime maximum temperatures, again reaching the low 20s, and that surf hazard is still around for tomorrow. So there you go. That's what's happening over the weekend. Yeah, pretty much the same sort of weather patterns sticking around for a few days. I thought it was time to put the winter woolies away, but it definitely isn't. They're out and about, that's for sure. So for the rest of the show, I've got some guests coming into the studio very, very soon. Greg Noonan and the General Jacksons are here. They're playing a few gigs and have played a few gigs in the area over the last few days, and they got one tonight as well. So more about that from the guys when they're in the studio a little bit later on in the show. And some new music, some old music, something that you might never have heard before, and I'm sure some other stuff coming your way. I thought I'd play, as the weather it is at the moment, a version of The Sky is Crying. This is the Joanna Connor Band from the Live 1111 CD. Joanne Connor, Sky is Crying. Blues from the Bay.

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1: Hey, this is Greg Noonan from the General Jacksons, and you're tuned in with Anthony Moulet on 99.9 Byron Bay FM. 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

0: As the man said, Greg Noonan, and I've just had a brain fart now. And the General Jacksons just lost it. Never guess, but I got the guys in the studio just looking for their microphone controls here on the desk, Greg Noonan and General Jacksons. And I have Greg, Steve and Liam in the studio from the band. So welcome, guys. Welcome to Bay FM. Welcome to Byron Bay.
1: Hey, thank you so much for having us. This is great. It's great. Like the setup in here, it's nice.
0: Thank you. There's a number of, well, as you guys know, being radio presenters as you are as well in Sydney, community radio stations are run by volunteers, and so this is all the work of volunteer people pretty much. So it's pretty amazing that it happens as it does, yeah?
2: You've got some talented volunteers, I'll tell you. Could be their hands.
1: Yeah, thanks for having us. It's really nice to be here in Byron. It's busy as ever.
0: It's certainly changed. We were talking about it outside the studio here, Byron. When was the last time you guys had been up this way?
1: Well, I'm looking at Steve. You were here when...
2: Well, yeah, I mean, when Bluesfest got cancelled, I was up here like many who didn't have their tickets refunded or accommodation mainly. My daughter was supposed to be playing at Bluesfest.
0: Was she?
2: Yeah, okay. She's only 16 in a girls band called Our Language, H-O-U-R.
1: Yeah, good
2: shameless plug. But anyway, the point is it was great. I hope your community does it every Easter because I took my hat off to them. What they put on was amazing.
0: It sounds like it's going to happen again, Steve. Easter, yeah. So right. I don't know whether it'll be, because it happened pretty quickly once Bluesfest cancelled that venues actually pulled together and went, yep, we can put some music on. And there was a bit of support there from various people and organisations around that got it going, which was great. So hopefully next year something will happen. I'm pretty sure it is going to happen, so...
1: Yeah. I had a few people that were saying that, I mean, year in, year out would come to the festival, and so they'd had some of the best time they've had just by it being so, I guess, community-based, to really pull it together and make sure the music wasn't lost and the crowds weren't lost as well as much as possible. So it's a testament to the community to do that.
0: Yeah, it was.
2: You,
0: now the band... Greg Noonan and the General Jacksons are up here doing a few gigs. Liam has
3: flown in yesterday.
0: Yesterday
3: morning.
0: Liam's the drummer in the band.
3: I'm the drummer. Yep.
0: So, what are you expecting from up the North Coast gigs? You got one at the Great Northern tonight, I think, haven't you?
3: Yeah. Very excited. Huge fans of the band we're playing with as well, Marshall and the Fro.
0: Yep.
3: So very excited to share a gig with those guys. The energy feels really good. The gig last night in
0: Evans Head
3: was a great night. I feel like we're just leveling up. Just chomping at the bits to get back on stage, really.
0: Steve, this is one gig towards, or a number of gigs towards the end of a bit of a tour, I suppose, is it?
2: We do tour a lot. This one is probably... We're going to probably relax on the touring to rip into a new album soon. Mm-hmm. We are touring with Marshall and the Fro after this in a couple of weeks in Sydney and Newcastle.
0: Yep.
2: So that, looking forward to that. But this is a run of four gigs. So we were at the Rails a couple of nights ago, Evans Head, like Liam said, and tonight the Northern, tomorrow Crescent Head.
0: Oh, okay.
2: Heading back down the coast, following the waves.
0: Nice.
1: how it come about with Marshall? We were about to run the show at Eastside down in Sydney, and I listened to his new album, and I said to Steve, "Hey mate, you got to check this album. I really like a couple of these songs. There's a particular song we really like."
0: The new album for Marshall and the Fro is called Hillbilly Disco.
1: Yep, the Hillbilly Disco.
0: Marshall's a long time local in this area.
1: He
0: grew up in Ballina area, but recently moved a little bit further down the coast towards Yanburra. We won't say exactly where.
2: No.
0: Don't want people hounding his...
1: that's right, knocking on his door.
0: So, it's a great It's a great.
1: It's a great album, yeah. And I said so. I didn't know. I've known of Marshall, and I've known Howler for many years. Who's playing drums with him, and I called Howler and I said, mate, I just wanted to get Marshall's number to chat to him about his album. I just love it, and he gave me his number, and I gave him a call, and we chatted for about 2 hours on the phone. Because we just released our album. He was getting his out. And so we just chatted about gigs and then said, why don't we do some shows together? So that this is how this run come together. That was probably at the start of the year I spoke to him.
0: Okay.
1: Yep. But we caught up in Echuca at the Winter Blues Festival down there on the Murray River in winter. And he was playing actually not with the Fro, but with... Yarn.
0: Oh, okay.
2: Yeah, from
0: Yarn.
1: Yarn and the Boogeyman.
0: Okay.
1: Yeah,
0: brilliant. It would have been interesting to see those two play together.
3: Oh, it was awesome.
1: Brilliant. Really good. Great energy.
2: Very special.
0: So were you guys playing as well on the gig?
1: Yes.
0: Yeah, you're on the bill?
1: Yeah, as a band we went down and it was fabulous. Some of Australia's great bands down there. The curating by those guys down there was absolutely spot on. So many great acts and such a wonderful location.
2: Yeah, well said.
1: Really inspiring. I think that doing these sorts of gigs down these festivals, you get back on the road and you're taking all that nutrients that you get from all these different artists and you're reinvigorating your own thing with all this inspiration. Yep. That's what's coming out for us, particularly last night we thought it was going to be a dead gig. Had no one there and then...
2: Kaboom.
1: Kaboom. Management were moving the tables and we're like going...
2: Why?
1: What's...
0: Why? This was Evan's Head. Where in Evan's Head was it?
2: Hotel Illawong.
1: Okay. Yeah, the Wong. Hotel? They call it the Wong.
0: Yep.
1: And so they moved the tables and then within 5 minutes of our first set, it was game on, and they went crazy. There was a bunch of people coming tonight. Said,
0: yeah. Brilliant.
1: It's really cool.
0: Do you want to go to a track from your album and Red to Blues, and we'll come back in a bit more of a chat afterwards?
1: Yeah.
0: Yep. I've got Greg Noonan and the General Jacksons in the studio here having a bit of a chat about things in general, music in general, gig coming up tonight at the Great Northern and possible recording some new tracks down the very, very soon. I thought I'd play Silent Running. What do you reckon, guys?
1: Yeah, bring it on.
0: All right. This is Silent Running from Greg Noonan and the General Jacksons here on Blues in the Bay, Bay FM 99.9.

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1: And you're on BFM 99.9. Blues from the Bay is the name of the show. And I have Greg Noonan and the General Jacksons. It's Greg, Steve and Liam in the studio this afternoon. Thanks for coming in, guys. I think I've already said that earlier on.
2: Thanks for having us.
1: I just played Silent Running from your current album, Red to Blues. And there's a little bit of local background to the story. Who wants to spill the beans on that one?
2: Yeah, we were up here a few years ago. We had a number of shows, and we had we've been getting a few different guest drummers just to give a bit of context, because Liam just is a little young family. He's got his beautiful little kids, and obviously the right thing to do is family first. And so we had some gigs, and we got a fella by the name of Krishan Wright and on the drums. Fabulous drummer, and he's the son of Jeff Wright, who has a wonderful recording studio in Byron Bay. What was the name of the studio? It's
3: Is it Lonely? No, is it
2: Lonely Boy
4: Studios. What's it called again?
2: I think it's Lonely Boy Studios.
1: I just know it's Jeff Wright's recording studio.
2: Yeah,
3: it's around the corner.
2: Well, Jeff is a legend with the gigs he's done over the years, particularly out of Melbourne. I even remember when I was growing up, some of the bands he was in. Anyways, we were playing at the Rails, and Jeff come down and played, sat in on guitar with us and said, "Guys, I'd love you to just come into the studio if you want to come by and have a play." And so we obliged, and fabulous little setup, all analog, incredible setup. And we recorded, it was the first inklings of Silent Rain, the track that just played. And it was so much fun. And he was so quick with getting a sound for us. And we launched into it. And that's the beginnings of that. It all happened here in Byron. So that was fun.
3: Yeah, it's called Lucky Boy Analog Recording Studio.
1: Yep. And there's a bit of a connection with Bay FM, because Lucky Boy Recording Studio, as Jeff writes in, it's actually in the old, what we used to call the Love Shack, the Bay FM Love Shack, awesome. Which is the old studios that Bay FM originally started in here at the bottom of the community centre before it became this big, amazing two-story building. It was a weatherboard place. It actually was two-story, but it just sat in the back garden.
2: Wow.
5: Yeah, right.
1: And then they shifted it over the other side of the railway lines, and that's now now used it as a recording chair. Yep. Lucky Boy. Yep.
3: Yeah, that's the one.
2: Yeah, the demountable there. Yeah, it's a great space. He's used, and he's used every corner of it to get his studio up and going, and I think he's quite busy, actually, recording some great bands.
1: I know it's a damn heavy building, because when they fitted it out as a radio studio, they filled the cavities of the walls with sand.
2: Oh, yeah, right. Yeah,
1: so all the walls have sand down inside the wall cavities to deaden
2: the sound.
1: Yeah. So it's nice and soundproof, but damn heavy.
2: It was soundproof. I noticed that. There wasn't any bleeding coming through from the drums, and Krishan can hear it. He was hitting pretty hard.
1: Yep.
3: Yeah, that's right.
1: Now, what else you guys got planned? I mean, let's go back a little bit. We were talking about influences and you playing at festivals and influences from current bands that are playing. There's got to be other, like, in your history. Who are some of the bands and who are some of the musicians that you guys like to listen to? Sorry, I'm springing this one on you.
2: No, not at all. Sort of it's good.
1: So it's sort of like, whoa.
2: Keeps us fresh on our toes. This is good. Look, we were talking about some of the concerts you'd like to go back in time to be a part of and see.
1: Right, okay.
2: And we said a couple of local concerts that we'd been that really blew us away. But for me, there's a guy named Jeff Aitchison. He actually played that festival down there.
1: Yep.
2: And the Echuca Winter Blues Festival. Fabulous festival. And I remember seeing Jeff Aitchison for the first time when I was 19 in Melbourne. A guy said to me at a gig, he said, "Mate, you play great. Do you go to the Windsor Castle on a Monday night?" I didn't know what he meant. I said, "Well, what happens there?" He said, "Oh, you got Dutch Tilders."
1: I was going to say, was he playing with Dutch?
2: Yeah,
1: yeah.
2: You got Dutch Tilders and Jeff Aitchison. You got to see this guy play. He's amazing. And it's a jam night. And I said, "What do you mean jam night?" And I hadn't known what a jam night was. He said, "Well, take a guitar and find out." I went down there, and this guy just blew my mind. Jeff Aitchison, and then Dutch Tilders, of course. But that was incredible seeing him. But Liam, you remember when we watched him at the after party?
1: Yeah.
2: He got up with Harry Bruce.
1: Yep. Bass player.
2: Bass player, Harry Bruce.
1: Bass player extraordinaire.
2: He is.
1: Who hasn't Harry played with?
4: Yeah, exactly.
3: That's right.
2: That's the man. And who'd they have on drums? Incredible fellow. He's just moved down from Brisbane.
3: Carlos.
2: Anyways, so Jeff got up with these guys and I said to Liam, watch this, because he announced, we haven't played together, this is going to be exciting. And you see these, it's like we said, I said, this is like seeing two old bulls go for it, locking horns.
4: Two blues titans.
2: And they locked horns. And it was just incredible just seeing them mold and the sparks fire and what they didn't play to what they played. And it was so inspiring. It was like the audience just cheered so loud. It was unreal.
3: Mm.
2: That was one thing. One for me.
1: Yeah. That was Greg, Steve. What do you reckon?
3: Liam wanted to go in his time machine.
4: Yeah.
1: Oh, okay. Where to, Liam?
4: Well, you know, a lot of people would say this, Woodstock, seeing Jimmy at Woodstock.
1: Yeah, right.
4: But I also thought of just another one, just then as we were talking about, I didn't even think about it, when we saw Chase the Sun, one of the first gigs that you took me to when
2: it was
4: about
2: a Bodie.
4: 18, 17. At the boat shed in Manly, we saw Chase the Sun, and I didn't know who they were. I was a little bit more into metal back then, and it was, I'll never forget it, seeing Yanni, Howler, and Ryan on stage at the boat shed. It blew my mind, and it was so authentic, jammy, I'll never forget it. I was like, I just wanted to go home and play drums straight away.
1: Totally. It's good to see those guys have got back together again. They've pulled Yarn back into the fold, and I think they've played a couple of gigs.
2: Yarn's
3: got a few
2: great.
3: More coming up.
1: Excellent.
3: Yeah, they're doing well.
1: Very good.
3: Yeah.
4: Love those guys.
3: These are great influence stories. I love it. I love these answers. Yeah. Actually, Harry's a big influence on me as a bass player. So I still go over to his house and knuckled down with him for an hour here and there.
2: I've got to say it, you won't say it, but I've got to say it, Steve's an incredible oil paint artist, canvas. I don't know the lingo. Sorry, but
3: bullshit artist. Sorry. No swearing.
2: He did a big portrait of Harry for his birthday.
3: For the Archibald.
2: It was for the Archibald. Then
3: really?
2: He gave it to us for his birthday.
3: Yeah.
2: A wonderful piece that is incredibly detailed on the man that's Harry Bruce. It's really cool.
1: Excellent.
3: So, I'll show you.
1: You got an entry in the Archibald. Well done.
3: Yeah, that was a couple of years ago.
1: Okay.
3: I'll ask you. Yeah.
1: Right. Yeah. Congratulations.
3: Thanks.
1: Just getting something in there. It's fantastic.
3: Yeah.
1: Well done.
3: It's a bit of a...
1: So tell us a little bit about the gig tonight. You said you're playing with Marshall and the Fro.
2: Yes.
1: Who's coming on first, you guys or him?
2: Yeah, we're kicking off at 7 o'clock.
1: Yep.
2: And we'll go to 10, and I believe they're on from about 10:15, 10:30 through till late. And it'll be in the front bar, so it's going to be pretty packed. It's going to be... Yeah.

0: Yeah, yeah. No.
1: Do you remember the
2: get the ply out?
1: Was it the Cat and Fiddle down in
2: Balmain?
1: You used to go and see the 4 day riders there on a Thursday night or a Friday night. I can't remember what night they used to play there. Wow. And that's what they do. They put the timber on the pool tables, and you'd sit on the pool tables with your beer and watching.
0: Yes,
1: listening to the 4 day riders.
2: Still do, that's still a thing.
0: Aussie trick, isn't it, for the band?
2: Yeah, Chalkies do it.
0: Ocean View do it.
1: Right,
0: yeah. We played it a couple of weekends
2: ago. Or you can convert it into a ping pong table. We did that at home years ago.
1: Sick of pool, now ping pong.
2: Exactly.
1: Yeah, excellent. We're going to play another track from your album, and where are we going? Cool as Funk.
2: Oh, you've already played that one.
1: Did we? We played it earlier on, but not played it again. That we had on the show with that, didn't
2: it'd
1: we?
2: It'd be pretty cool.
1: Okay, so suggestions.
0: What we got Use Your Soul, be a good one. Yeah. That's a good radio one.
2: Yeah, the first one.
1: Got it here.
0: Yeah.
1: All right. So Use Your Soul. This is Greg Noonan and General Jacksons, who I have in the studio here at Bay FM, Blues from the Bay, and the time is 5 minutes to one. I've probably got a few things I've missed out on doing, but hang it, we'll come back to those later, I suppose. Use Your Soul, Greg Noonan and the General Jacksons, Red to Blues.

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1: That's where you are currently here listening to Blues from the Bay, Bay FM 99.9. I've got my guests in the studio, Greg Noonan and the General Jacksons. And we're just here chatting this afternoon on Saturday afternoon. Use Your Soul was a track we just played from their current album, Red to Blues. Thanks, guys. Thanks for coming in today. I mean, you've travelled a long way. We're all from Sydney, various parts of Sydney.
2: Yes.
1: You didn't come here especially for the radio show, but we've teed this up. I think, Steve, you this up quite a while ago. So thank you for touching base. And,
3: oh, likewise. And thanks for having us.
1: Keeping me in the loop and sort of on the back. Come on, we've got to get you in here.
3: No, thank you for playing some of the songs from Reds to Blues. Yeah, album, and
2: we appreciate your time, man. We really appreciate being on the airwaves.
1: You're welcome. You're welcome. Yeah. Anytime you're up this way, yeah, give us a yell out, and more than happy to have you in here. And yeah,
2: and if anyone out there is looking for something to do tonight, it'd be great to see you at the Great Northern. Yeah,
1: what time again?
2: 7 o'clock.
1: Yep,
4: 7 p.m.
1: So in the front bar at the Great Northern.
2: The Great Northern front bar,
1: and it should be a great place to sit out some of the rain, I think, if you want to get out of that rain. I don't know if it's currently raining out there at the moment, but it's cold weather.
2: Four seasons.
1: Well, look, a couple of weeks ago, we thought we were into summer. It was 32 degrees, and it was glorious, just
2: that's
1: beautiful.
2: That's right. You guys had that heat wave.
1: Yeah, we did. And I'm thinking, if this is a portent of what summer's going to be like, it's going to be quite nasty. But we've gone back to winter again. So, yeah, if you want to get out of that winter chill, I reckon that'd be a great place. Front bar at the Great Northern tonight, 7 o'clock. Greg Noonan and the General Jacksons, and Marshall and the Fro later on in the bill. So, good luck with the music. I'm looking forward to the new album.
2: Yes.
1: Busy
2: on that.
1: So you're working on that at the moment. You've got some songs written and recorded already or not?
2: Yeah, we're in pre-production at the minute, and we're getting some stuff done. We're getting busy. It's really good. Exciting.
4: Might get a sneak preview of one or two songs tonight.
1: Okay. Yeah. Cool. All right.
2: Yeah.
1: So thanks, guys. Thanks, Liam.
5: Thank you.
1: Thanks,
5: so
1: Steve.
5: Much.
4: Thanks, Anthony.
1: Thanks, Greg.
2: Thanks, Anthony.
1: Cheers, and we'll catch you guys around the traps at a gig. Or maybe down in Sydney. That'd be good to catch up in Sydney.
4: Playing with Marshall and the Fro. Just a quick last minute plug. Friday the 25th of September at Lazy Bones Lounge in Marrickville.
1: Okay. Yep.
4: And tickets are still available for that one. And the very next night we're in Saturday the 26th of September at the Stag and Hunter in Newcastle.
2: Yeah.
4: Mayfield.
2: Yep. Both with Marshall and the Fries. We're doing a few shows with the boys, and we're excited because we've got some good crew in both those places. And so, if you've got any friends down that way, or you yourself are down that way and want to catch the show, it'd be great to see you.
1: But get along tonight if you're in the Bay.
2: Yes.
1: Yeah, yeah.
2: Yeah, indeed.
1: And I think there's a few other. You mentioned the Crescent Head gig.
4: Tomorrow. Well, 4 p.m., of a Sunday session.
1: Maybe follow these guys down the coast. And
4: Stalkers.
2: Yep. Pack the car now.
4: Yep.
1: Brilliant.
4: You can follow us online or in the car park or on the road.
1: I'm going to go out with the mellow one. We're going to go out with the river. Greg?
2: Awesome. Yeah,
1: you got this background to this?
2: Yeah, this is – it's been a great year for us, guys, just to let you know. We've never won an award before, but we won two this year with the Sydney Blues Awards. One was for the album with Reds to Blues, and the second award was Song of the Year, and it's about this song, The River. It's about going back to my homeland on the Murray River, where I grew up on 1,000 acres, and it's great to get back down there this year. Hadn't been there for a long time, and so it's good. Hope you enjoy this song. It's all a bit of a heart song, you know.
1: Thanks, guys.

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3: 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We just heard a couple of tracks there. The last track we heard was Russ Green from his album called Stone Cold, Hey Man. And before that, we heard from Kat Riggins and her Blues Revival from an album called Every Day is Saturday. Tears Like Gasoline was the name of the track. That was after I played Greg Noonan and the General Jackson's track called The River from Reds to Blues, who were the guys in the studio I just had, Liam, Steve and Greg from the band who are playing tonight at the Great Northern. With Marshall and the Fro, I'll get a Marshall and the Fro track, a Fro track on the radio. But first, Bernard Allison has a new album coming out in mid-October. It's called Love and You, and they've released a single from it, so I'm going to play that. Jovan Webb has a new album coming out in about a week's time called Son of a Sinner, and they've released a number of singles, but I'm going to go back to the lead single that came from that called Gunpowder and Lead, and Mitch Woods is going to start a little bit of a New Orleans section for me. Mitch Woods has a wonderful album out called A Night in New Orleans, and he's doing a version of, it's debatable, but I reckon it's pretty true, the song that started rock and roll called Rocket 88. But let's kick off with Bernard Allison. This is called Left Me with my guitar here on Blues from the Bay.

And the gals don't mind sport with me all around town for joy. We're moving on out, boozing and cruising along. Come on, baby, let's cruise.

New album from Mitch Woods, A Night in New Orleans, Rocket 88. Some people say the song that started rock and roll, not Rock Around the Clock. I tend to agree. Here on Blues and Bay, Bay FM 99.9. Before that, we heard Gunpowder and Lead from the new album from Jovan Webb that has an official release on the 18th of September. And you'll be able to hear more tracks from that next weekend. Bernard Allison, Left Me With My Guitar, was before that, from his yet-to-be-released album called Lovin' You, out mid-October. Speaking of next weekend, I have Sam Buckley coming into the studios. A bit of a flurry of musicians coming in, having a bit of a chat, a bit of an interview. So tune in next Saturday from around about, I'm not quite sure what time I've told Sam, I think maybe about 12:30. Yeah, we'll be sitting in and chewing the fat about his new album, or recent album, I should say. It's been out for a little while now. A few other things that are going on. He's got a few gigs coming up around the area and some pretty exciting ones as well. I said the Mitch Woods track was going to open a little section of New Orleans music. So let's go to this one. This is John Cleary from an album out a few years ago called So Swell. And I think it's an appropriate one for the weather at the moment. I get the blues when it's rains is when it's cold, is what it's called. And I've just checked the Bureau of Meteorology. They've actually put a cancellation out for that hazardous surf warning. And so the weather pattern is changing a little bit over the next couple of days. So tomorrow it's going to be partly cloudy, chance of fog in the early morning, light winds, overnight temps falling between 9 and 12. No mention of rain, which is a nice thing. So maybe a little bit finer tomorrow. For the rest of the day, pretty much the same as what we have mentioned earlier on in the show, which is medium chance of showers becoming a little less likely late afternoon and evening. Chance of a thunderstorm inland in the afternoon and evening. Wind southerly, 15 to 20 kilometres an hour. Becoming light this evening and the maximum temperatures again in the low 20s. So, yeah, it looks like it's clearing a little bit for tomorrow, which is a nice thing for anyone who's in the area and a little bit sick of the rain. But John Cleary is going to sing us through I Get the Blues When It Rains from So Swell. Then we're going to go to Chris O'Leary, One Way Street from his Blue Collar, and then Rel Davenport, I Be Tryin'. You're on Blues from the Bay.

0: Harold Davenport. Young Rel is the name of the album. Rel being short for Harold, and I Be Tryin'. Young Rel is about 19 years old, been playing and recording music for a number of years, at least half a dozen years. Started off as a 13 or 14-year-old. And this is his new album called Young Rel. Before that, you heard Chris O'Leary from his album called Blue Collar with the track One Way Street, rounding off a little bit of New Orleans sound of music. Here on Bay FM for another, well, Blues from the Bay for another 16 minutes or thereabouts, 15 minutes, up at 2 o'clock. Aoife with Soft Serve will be coming into the studios. I've got a little bit more music to bring to you before that. I think I have a couple of things to do here and then back to some music. First this.
1: The New South Wales Government is seeking community feedback on proposed changes to the Brunswick Water Sharing Plan. The plan is being replaced to ensure that the social, environmental and economic outcomes for water are met. Attend a webinar on Tuesday the 15th of September and a face-to-face appointment at Mullumbimby Civic Memorial Hall on Thursday the 24th of September. To find out more and submit your feedback, search Water Sharing Plan on Public Exhibition online.
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0: As I said, a band out of Boston called the Delta Generators. I Got You from an album called On and On. I'm going to leave you with one last track. This one, again, goes out to one of my daughters, Caitlin, who said, can you play me some Japanese blues? And I looked and looked and looked, and I remembered Johnny Burgeon, who is an American, spent some time in Japan and recorded with a whole lot of great Japanese blues musicians. This one is actually sung in Japanese too. It's featuring two Japanese musicians named as Kotez and Lee Kanahira. And the track is Made Sukananda, which basically translates to I Keep Loving Her. You've been on Blues to the Bay. Catch you next Saturday. Stay tuned, 2 o'clock, EFO with Soft Serve. Thanks for tuning in.
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1: 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It sure is loud, Mary Lou.
0: I know, it's Bay FM. 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
2: 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And thank you, Anthony Blues in the Bay. He's here every Saturday from noon until 2. Pretty groovy music. As the show title goes, it's Blues from the Bay. I have been on a little bit of a Leonard Cohen kick. So today's show isn't Leonard Cohen themed because I actually, in a few weeks, I'm going to be doing a dedicated show to Leonard Cohen, my favorite songs by him, and then also some of his favorite songs and albums. So maybe this can be like a little teaser for that. But I'm going to start with a song called Death of a Ladies' Man by Leonard Cohen, obviously. And then after that, I'm going to play Roll On by Eric Clapton and JJ Cale. That was released pretty recently. It's a bonus track. And I don't think many people have heard it yet. But let's start off with some Leonard Cohen.

was Roll On by JJ Cale with Eric Clapton. That one's from 2009 from Cale's album Roll On. I kind of like this duo because Cale and Clapton have a relationship that goes back decades. Clapton had recorded Cale's After Midnight album in 1970 and later had a huge hit with Cocaine. And so the two of them eventually made the collaborative album The Road to Escondido in 2006, I think. So by Roll On, you're hearing a friendship and kind of a musical exchange that have been going on for nearly 40 years. But this just came out on the 11th, so yesterday, as a bonus track. Super fun album cover, actually. There you have Clapton in the back of a ute and then Cale with like a sign that says Escondido. It's great. Look it up. Next up is a song on vinyl. This is Joker Man by Bob Dylan. This is the opening track from his 1983 album Infidels. It was recorded at Power Station in New York. And I really like this album because it has Mark Knopfler from Dire Straits producing alongside Dylan, and he's also playing guitar. So if you're familiar with Mark's playing style, you might recognize his guitar playing. But the rhythm section on this is also really extraordinary. You have Sly Dunbar and Robbie Shakespeare, the legendary Jamaican reggae duo, on the song as well. For a little bit of context, if you ever listen to Soft Serve, you know that I love context. But with Infidels, Dylan had just come out of his explicitly Christian trilogy of records, and Infidels is kind of a lot harder to pin down. Joker Man is full of biblical imagery, politics, and references to power and corruption, but Dylan never really gives you a straightforward explanation of who the Joker Man actually is. And fun fact, it's also got one of Dylan's more memorable early music videos. He mostly stands still while paintings and photographs illustrating the lyrics appear around him. So it's really cool. If you like the sound of this song, you definitely should go look it up. But there we hear the crackle of vinyl just to prove that I'm not making shit up. Here's Joker Man.

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3: 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But if you would like to know what you're going to get, and if there's something in particular that you want to hear, you can text in, head to bayfm.org and hit the text button up top, or text 0437-34-1119. I don't have a set theme this week, so if you have any requests, any recommendations, hit me with it. But since I'm still on aux and I'm still choosing, here's another vinyl. This is Chris Isaak with Can't Do a Thing.

That was a song called Snakes and Waterfalls from 2018, which is so surprising since that song style is like very old countries type music. But that guy's name is Nick Shoulders. He's pretty cool. Also really kind of trippy album art. I really like the style that he chose. It's kind of cartoony. We had a text in. Hi, great show as always. Thank you so much. The request is Looking Through This Window by Eric Bibb. And you know what? I don't know this song, so I'm excited to hear it. That's all I have to say. So let's just play it.

There we had Looking Through the Window by Eric Bibb. Thanks to the listener who texted in. Days texted in. Good afternoon, Days. He requested a little something from Jesus and Mary Chain, Tim Buckley, and maybe St. Paul. You choose the song. Okay. I love this direction that we're going in. I'm going to play Let's Play Apollo by St. Paul and the Broken Bones. This is an amazing kind of fun music video, but this is from the album, also 2018, Young, Sick, Camellia. There's some really, really good songs on this album. It was hard to choose, but this is a nice feel-good song. Maybe if you need something to cheer you up on your Saturday. But yeah, here's Apollo.

Good call with these guys, Days. Next up, here's some Tim Buckley. Yeah, can never go wrong. It's from the album Goodbye and Hello from

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1: All right, that was a kind of crazy transition, but for the background of the gig guide today, this is John Coltrane with I Want to Talk About You. The song actually predates Coltrane. It was written by Billy Eckstein and recorded by him in the 40s, but Coltrane took the ballad and made it a regular part of his repertoire. But he recorded a studio version for Soul Train, which is the record that I'm playing, in 58 with the classic rhythm section of Red Garland on piano, Paul Chambers on bass, and Art Taylor on drums. This is pretty fun. It was recorded for Prestige at Rudy Van Gelder's studio in New Jersey. Feels like a groovy kind of track to play while I'm reading out the gig guide because it gets a little monotonous. That's a good thing, though. That means there's a lot of music going on in the area. All right. It is the 12th of September, 2026, in case you forgot. And the time is currently 2:46 in the afternoon. So if you don't have plans, you definitely can make some. In Ballina at 7:30, the Lismore Symphony Orchestra is playing at the Anglican Church. That's a cool venue for an orchestra. That feels very fitting. In Billy Nigel, this is exciting. It's the Billy Nigel Hotel's 120th birthday. So there is a really good lineup of some really good local music featuring bands like Dream Thieves, Flukes of Sendington, Tube Warmers, Letters to Lions, Mini Skirt, Tijuana Cartel, and a lot more. If you don't want to go all that way, you can go to Bruns at 4:30 p.m., where the Fox Hat is playing at Hotel Bruns. And Ray O'Leary is playing at the Brunswick Head Picture House from 7 p.m. Ooh, there's a lot going on in Byron. Okay, in Byron, at the Beachy, there's TT and Decades Night from 4 p.m. At the North Byron, there's Jason McGregor. I have to shout this out. Starting from 7 p.m. at Howlin' Moan Records, which is in town, there's the Bay Sounds Youth Showcase featuring Wild Rocket. If you aren't familiar with Bay Sounds and you have no idea what I mean when I say the Bay Sounds Youth Showcase, Bay Sounds is BayFM and SAE did a collab and we hosted a songwriting competition for the Northern Rivers Songwriters. Anyway, there was some amazing youth talent in the Northern Rivers. And so if you go to Howlin' Moan tonight at 7 p.m., you can get a tidbit of some of the talent and some of the folks who entered. So that's pretty awesome. Moving on, at Haven, 7 p.m., Jason Lewis and Phil Smart. And then at Byron Theater, you can go see Beauty and the Beast. In Lenox, William Street Kitchen and Bar has music, as does Lenox Hotel. And then in Mullum, DJ Vinyl Dan is playing at Wandana, and John Hill Piano Bar is playing at the Middle Pub. Ocean Shores, you have Fat Albert at the Tavern, Suffolk, Burning Hands at the Park Hotel, and in Tweed, Eternal Sunshine at Club Tweed. I say this every week, but if you're like me, and if all that probably went over your head, that's the Echo Gig Guide. If you just Google Echo Gig Guide, you can get all your music events and stuff going on there. Let's hear a little bit more of this John Coltrane track. It's really long, so I don't know if I'll play through the whole thing, and I still have some recommendations from Days, so I'm going to play that after we finish what I want to listen to of this track, and then I'll play some Leonard Cohen.
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This track is Do You Feel Like We Do by Peter Frampton. This guy, he's probably best known for the enormous 1976 live album Frampton Comes Alive, which is what we're hearing right now. This live version was recorded in 1975, and this song runs for almost 14 minutes, and for the sake of time, I might cut it off in a second before he plays some Walter Egan, but yeah, let's see. 1975, a huge part of it was Frampton's use of the talk box, which, if you don't know what that is, it's a device that sends the guitar signal through a plastic tube into his mouth so he can shape the sound with his mouth and make the guitar seem like it's speaking. It's really awesome. If you don't know what a talk box looks like, you definitely should look it up. But yeah, the album that this comes from, Frampton Comes Alive, was kind of one of the defining live albums of the 70s. It went to number one in the US for 10 weeks, and then it suddenly turned to this guy who'd already spent years playing with Humble Pie, and before that, The Herd, into a massive solo star. And I think the audience reaction that you can hear in the background is a huge part of this recording. There's kind of like a cool call and response that's going on during the talk box section, and that turned what had been kind of a relatively obscure album track into one of the most maybe recognizable live performances of the decade. So if you'd never heard it before, you have some Peter Frampton for your Saturday afternoon.

We had a text in. Did you or anyone at Bay FM go to the 49ers game? For Australians, the 49ers are an American football team. The answer is no. It's a resounding no. I don't watch football.

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Next song, I'm going to play. I'd be remiss if I didn't play any Dolly Parton because I think she was so amazing. I listened to this really phenomenal podcast a few years ago called Dolly Parton's America, and I think I've heard about it a lot since her passing, but I think that's a really good way to wrap up who she was as a person. So if you didn't know much about Dolly Parton until she died, that's a great place to start. I'm going to play a song called Islands in the Stream by Kenny Rogers and Dolly Parton. Now, this was released in 1983, but interestingly, this song actually wasn't written by either of them. It was written by Barry, Robin, and Maurice of the Bee Gees. And I think what's kind of fun about this song is that they originally conceived it as sort of more of an R&B song, reportedly with Marvin Gaye in mind. But it eventually ended up with Kenny Rogers while he was making his album Eyes That See in the Dark, which Barry Gibb produced, if you're following. But Dolly wasn't originally supposed to be on this song either. But they'd recorded the song with Kenny, but it didn't really feel like it was working. It wasn't really meshing. And Dolly apparently was nearby. She was in the same studio complex. And Barry suggested bringing her in. And the song was then rearranged as a duet. And the song became absolutely enormous. It was number one on the Billboard Hot 100, the country chart and adult contemporary chart. And it just blew up for a very good reason, which you'll hear. But I love the history of the title. The title comes from Hemingway's 1970 novel, Islands in the Stream, which is actually a pretty good book. So anyway, that's enough of me waffling. Here we have a country classic written by the Bee Gees, which was supposed to be an R&B song, but it was produced by Barry Gibb, named after Hemingway, and then turned into a duet almost by accident and became a really famous and popular country song. So here's a little ode to Dolly with a little bit of Kenny Rogers too.

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One More Cup of Coffee by Bob Dylan. That one's from 1976 from the album Desire. It was written during a period surrounding the Rolling Thunder review, and Dylan recorded it in New York in 1975. You might have heard a female voice. That's Emmylou Harris. She sings the harmony with Dylan. At this time, she was kind of unknown to a mainstream audience, which is kind of crazy to think about. But Dylan reportedly brought her into the Desire sessions after being introduced to her music. The violin that you heard on that track is Scarlett Rivera, who Dylan famously encountered walking down the street in Greenwich Village, which is in New York, if you're unfamiliar. And she was carrying a violin case. When he saw her, he invited her to play with him, and she ended up becoming a major part of the sound of both Desire and Rolling Thunder, which I think that's a really nice, kind of very human story, and it's one of those that you wonder if that would happen in today's life. But the song has kind of like an interesting sound to it. I think it's a little more untraditional, I suppose, and that's because this song was inspired by one of Dylan's visits to a Romani celebration in the south of France. And this was after his birthday, where he spent time with the family there. And I think that kind of helps explain some of the song's imagery. You have sort of like this mysterious father. You have the sister who sees the future, and that almost like wandering, borderless quality. There's a really good cover of that song by the White Stripes on their 1999 debut album. But yeah, that was One More Cup of Coffee. Next up, let's go back to some Leonard Cohen. Here is Me Oh My. This is just a fantastic song. Maybe overplayed, but I'll play it one more time.

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Didn't have to try. Wasn't hard to love you. Didn't have to try.

Deshaun, never asked you why. Drove you to the station, never asked you why.

That was Magnet and Steel by Walter Egan. That's a record from 1978. I don't know why I said eight so weirdly. 1978, the album is called Not Shy. And that track was Walter's biggest hit. I bought this record at Howl & Moan. Shout out Mario. There's a gig there at 7 p.m. tonight. It's the Bay Sounds Youth Showcase. You should go check it out if you want to hear some amazing young music and feel very untalented yourself. But anyway, I looked at this record. I was intrigued by the album art, and I saw that it was produced by Lindsey Buckingham and that Stevie Nicks was singing backing vocals. And I loved that. And I played the record in store and I loved it. And so I decided to take it home with me. And I did some digging. I did some research into the record later. And Egan said that the song, particularly Magnet and Steel, which we just heard, was actually inspired by his feelings for Stevie Nicks. So having her singing on the finished record adds kind of another layer to it. He had a crush on her, and she said that he reminded her too much of her ex, so that's why she didn't go for him. And so the record kind of turns into like a tale of unrequited love. This next one feels apt as it's kind of a stormy, cloudy, rainy Saturday, but we're in spring officially. This one is Looking for the Summer by Chris Rea, a song I heard in Ireland with my aunt. I'm half Irish. It was a summer day and it was very not summer presenting. So this is a song I love. Here's some Chris Rea. If it plays...

0: Looking for the Summer by Chris Rea. I have 9 minutes left with you guys before Stu takes over with the comfy chair. And I kind of want to end on some Leonard Cohen. You know this song. We all know this song. But let's hear this song.
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1: 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Hats off to Stu. 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

Hello there, lovely humans out there in the Byron Shire and beyond. The time is now 4 o'clock in the afternoon on this Saturday, the 12th of September. 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My name is Stu. Welcome to the comfy chair. I'll be with you for the next couple of hours, bringing you a nice gathering of tunes to ease you into your Saturday evening. So thank you so much for joining me. Huge thanks to Aoife for the last 2 hours of soft serve. As always, she does a magnificent job and brings you lots of wonderful music. And she'll be back again next Saturday afternoon between 2 and 4 here on Bay FM. But thanks so much, Aoife, for lovely tunes. Hope you're having a nice time. Hope you're staying dry. It's been wet yet again. Oh, God, the rain is back. And it's not going away anytime soon. It's been a really wet week, sadly. We're getting so used to that sunshine, having a nice time. But

Yeah. Anyway, we carry on regardless. Hope you are fine, whatever you're up to. I know there are some weddings happening out in the hill. There's out at Eureka. There's a big wedding happening today. So, yes, I hope you're all Benedict. I hope you guys are all right out there and keeping dry and having a really great time and jumping around. Lots. Celebrate. Always celebrate. Whatever you're doing, anybody, please celebrate. Okay, all right, let's talk about the weather for today and tomorrow and indeed today. Look, it's showery. It's been showery all day. And there is going to be, chance of thunderstorms possibly this afternoon and this evening. Yeah, just pretty calm, really. But just stay inside. Keep warm. Hug somebody. The sun will set tonight at 5:36 p.m. and will come up on Sunday morning at 5:47 a.m. For Sunday, just for something different, it's going to be partly cloudy. Chance of fog in the early morning. The slight chance of a shower in the north. Does say near zero chance elsewhere, so possibly might be jumping back a bit. As I said, sun will set tonight at 5:36, come up tomorrow morning at 5:47. So, yeah, don't put your umbrellas and your galoshes away just yet, but attempt to get outside, attempt to breathe some fresh air, go to the beach if you can, go for a walk with the dog, go to the markets, do something wonderful outside. It's always a good thing. Get away from your screens as best you can. All right, we are here for music. I've got tons for you today. We're going to start off semi-mellow, and then we'll get you up and grooving in the second hour of today's show. If you're heading off to Billy Nudgell for the Billy Nudgell Hotel's 120th birthday, have a really great time. There's lots happening there. I'll tell you more about that when we get to the gig guide at 5:30. But yeah, happy birthday, Billy Nudgell Hotel. Really great venue, very special place. In the meantime, let's start some music. We're going back to the late noughties for this track. This is a group called Handsome Boy Modelling School and their lovely thing called The Truth. You're in the Comfort Chair with Stu right here on Bay FM. Thanks so much for joining me.

you return one day. But in your prison state, you may as well not be here at all. You wear a thin disguise, it's from yourself you hide.

I bet you're feeling relaxed after that one. That was Goldfrapp, taking you back to the year 2000. That was their amazing track called Lovely Head from their album called Felt Mountain. Beautiful, beautiful stuff there from Goldfrapp. That first album was just magnificent, really magnificent stuff. Before that, we had Handsome Boy Modelling School and their track, released about the same time, called The Truth. It's 4:15 here on Bay FM. Now, where are we going to go? We'll still keep around the noughties, but we're going to go back into 1996 and an album called Bilingual from the Pet Shop Boys, favourite group of mine. Once again, a rather mellow song for this afternoon. This is the Pet Shop Boys with It Always Comes as a Surprise. 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
1: Very beautiful, beautiful instrumental track there from Melbourne's Teutonic. That's called Fragile Beats, and that is a really lovely, delicate piece of music. Before that, we had the Electronic Orchestra of Madrid and a track they released some years ago called I'm Burning For You. And then we had the Pet Shop Boys from their 1996 album Bilingual and the brilliant track called It Always Comes As a Surprise. Love the Pet Shop Boys, always do. All right, we're coming up to 4:30 here on Bay FM. Happy having a lovely afternoon. Possibly preparing your dinner. If you're doing that, then, getting ready for a big night in. Maybe you've got some friends coming over. That's always a really great thing. Let me know what you're up to. 0437 341 119 is the text line number. It's always nice to hear from you. In the meantime, I'm going to play you this.
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1: The time is now 4:30 here on Bay FM. And I'm going to play some new music now. Michelle Ndeje Ocello is back again. She has a new album coming out called Synonym, which is a whole lot of covers of great songs. Here she's doing a song with Cat Power. It's a Human League song. The original song was released way back in the 80s from the Dare album. This is Michelle Ndeje Ocello's version of Don't You Want Me, and I think it's a pretty good version. You're in the comfy chair on Bay FM.

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1: Groovy but older track there from Australia's Mansion Air. We're going back to their 2019 album Shadowboxer and the lovely little thing called Astronaut. Before that, we had the Sneaker Pimps from their 1996 album Six Underground with the title track from that album, Six Underground. And then before that, we had Michelle and Edgar J. Orcello working with Cat Power, and together they sang Don't You Want Me, which is their version of the old Human League song. And that song is from Michelle and Edgar J. Orcello's new album. It's called Synonym. All right, we're coming up to 4:45 here on Bay FM. I'm going to go back to 2018. Another great Australian act, Cosmos Midnight, here working with the wonderful voice of Winston Surfshirt from their album What Comes Next. This is Get to Know You. You're in the comfy chair on Bay FM.

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1: That is something truly, truly wonderful and very, very new. That's the title track from The Bamboos' new album. The album and that track is called Sugar on Top. Something wonderfully new from The Bamboos. Always great stuff. Great film clip that goes with it. They look wonderful. And yeah, looking forward to more stuff from that album. I'll be playing some more next week because I found a few tracks from that one. It's excellent. Before The Bamboos, we went back to 2017 and the track Cola, that was made with the vocals of Elderbrook on that track. And then before that, we went with Australian group Cosmos Midnight with the help of Winston's Surfshirt and their track called Get to Know You. And that's from their What Comes Next album from 2018. Brilliant stuff there from Cosmos Midnight. Okay, we're coming up to 5 o'clock. Going to play some stuff shortly, but in the meantime, I'm going to whack in this little short track.

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2: It's now 5 o'clock here on Bay FM. You're into the second hour of today's comfy chair. I hope you're having a great afternoon, sitting there, hopefully, maybe, possibly, sitting there with an espresso martini in your hand, looking out at the world through your windows and going, yeah, it's not too bad right here. That's good. I'm glad you're feeling that way. I wish I had an espresso martini in my hand, but not quite yet. Maybe a little bit later on when I get home. In the meantime, I'm going to update you on what the weather is going to be doing for tomorrow. And tomorrow is actually looking a little bit better than today. Tomorrow is going to be partly cloudy. It does say the chance of fog in the early morning, a slight chance of a shower in the north, that means Tweed Heads, and zero chance of rain elsewhere. Light winds. Overnight temperatures tonight are going to fall to around 11, with daytime temperatures tomorrow reaching the low to mid-20s. So expecting about 21 in Byron Bay tomorrow. Sun will set tonight at 5:37 p.m. and come up tomorrow morning at 5:46 a.m. UV index is still high, so make sure

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1: Ain't that a brilliant version of A Wicked Game, a Love Gone Wrong song, but done one with that you can dance to and groove along to. That is Bataka with the help of Gemma Hayes on vocals and their version of the Chris Isaak song Wicked Game. And before that we had Thomas Schwartz and Fausto van Zilla and their track called You Would. Okay, it's coming up to 5:15 here on Bay FM. Got some brand new music now. The Avalanches have released another single from their now titled album, No Bad Memories. It's the new one that's coming out very, very soon. And this is the latest single from that album. It's really good. A little bit of drum and bass. It's fantastic. This is The Avalanches with Far Away. You're in the coffee chair on Bay FM.

having a goal out there, but not missing what you're doing now to get to the goal. When someone isn't happy, they have a goal and they're only concentrating on that point that doesn't even exist yet.

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That would be

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When someone isn't happy, they have a goal and they're trying to reach that goal and they're only concentrating on that point that doesn't even exist yet. And they're missing what's happening now.

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1: Spreading the love thick and fast with a brilliant song like that one. That is released around about the noughties. That was Axis with When I Fall in Love. Then we had two brand new tracks from Australian artists. We had Sonny Grin with his new single called A Message to Myself. Love that song. That's really, really great. And then The Avalanches from their new album called No Bad Memories. We had Far Away. All right, we're coming up to 5:30 here on Bay FM. Hope you're having a great afternoon. If you want to go out, The Gig Guide is coming up right now.
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1: All right, folks, the time is now 5:30 here on Bay FM, so it's time for today's gig guide. If you want to go out and about tonight, listen up, because one of these things just might interest you. Okay, down in Ballina at St Mary's Anglican Church at 7:30 tonight is the Lismore Symphony Orchestra. That will be rather spectacular. Something else that will be spectacular is up at Billy Nudgell. It's the Billy Nudgell Hotel's 120th birthday celebrations. That's on tonight, featuring lots and lots of people. Chevin Tay, Dream Thieves, Flukes of Settington, Tube Warmers, Leaving Jordan, Round Mountain Girls, Letters to Lions, Miniskirt, Adam Newling and Tijuana Cartel are all appearing tonight at the Billy Nudgell Hotel for its 120th birthday. In Brunswick Heads at the Hotel Brunswick tonight is Wear the Fox Hat. At the Brunswick Heads Picture House tonight at 7 p.m. is Ray O'Leary. Coming into Byron at the Beach Hotel, we've got TT and Decades Night. At the North Byron Hotel, we've got Jason McGregor. At Howl and Moan at 7 p.m. is the Bay Sounds Youth Showcase featuring Wild Rocket. At the Northern tonight, we've got Greg Nunnan and the General Jacksons and Marshall and No Cigar. And I think the piano bars will be going off as well at the Julian Pianos. At Haven tonight is Jason Lewis and Phil Smart. That's starting at 7 o'clock. And at the Byron Theatre at 7 p.m. tonight is the Victorian State Ballet and their production of Beauty and the Beast. In Lennox Head at the William Street Kitchen and Bar, we've got Guy and Charlie. At the Lennox Hotel tonight at 9 p.m. is DJ Beat Duster. In Mullumbimby at Wundunna Brewing is DJ Vinyl Dan. In the Middle Pub in Mullum at 6 p.m, John Hill on the piano in the piano bar. At Ocean Shores Tavern tonight up in Ocean Shores at 8 p.m. is Fat Albert. At the Suffolk Park in the Park Hotel tonight at 6 p.m. is Burning Hands. And up in Tweed Heads at Club Tweed at 7:30 p.m. is Eternal Sunshine. And as always, if you don't want to go out and about, stay tuned to your radio. After myself is Don't Touch That Radio with Paul. Then, At 8 o'clock, we've got Cafe Barbarella with Mr. Vince. And then from 10 until midnight is Plundering the Vaults with the Ice Cream Kid, where he goes about looking for fantastic concert audio and playing that for you tonight from years gone by. Wonderful stuff there. Always good things for your ears right here on Bay FM.
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1: Okay, we've got about 25 minutes left till we get to Don't Touch That Radio with Paul at 6 o'clock. To get you there, something new from Elderbrook. Finally, it's a great song. This is Elderbrook and his brand new single. It's called Never Get Enough. 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
1: A really great recording by Richie Havers of Going Back to My Roots. That was recorded in 1980, but what a great sound it had from way back then. Before Richie Havers, we had Chaney with the help of Page B and their track Falling Into You. Then a new track from Jay Vegas that was called What I Need. And then at the top of that bracket was the brand new single from Elderbrook. It's called Never Get Enough. So hopefully there's a new album from Elderbrook coming very, very soon. All right, folks, it is time for me to get out of here. I've done enough radio for the day. I will be back with you again next week between 4 and 6 here on Bay FM. But don't touch that radio. Paul is coming with his new show, Don't Touch That Radio, at 6 o'clock. So keep your ears right where they are. Always great music for you here on Bay FM on a Saturday evening. 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You can even listen back to the show if you so desire. In the meantime, have a great weekend, whatever you get up to, whether it's going out tonight, sitting at home, just listening to the radio, always a good thing, going for beach walks, going to the garden, just having a nice time. Look after each other. Our world is very, very precious, and stupid people are trying to stuff it up, i.e. one Donald Trump. But anyway, we'll not go there just yet. Celebrate with what we've got, love what we've got, and look after it is the big thing. I will be back again with you next weekend. In the meantime, I'm going to leave you with this track from Disclosure from a few years ago, but it's a really good one. Get you going for your Saturday night. This is Disclosure with Funky Sensation. Have a really great weekend, everybody, and look forward to talking to you next week. Thanks so much for listening.

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Don't touch that dial. Like Planet Rock, we just don't stop. We're gonna drive you nuts. Like Planet Rock, we just don't stop. We're gonna drive you nuts. They drive you up the wall. We drive you on the floor.

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You're with Paulie Berger, Bay FM, Don't Touch That Radio. Listening to a bunch of tracks from Turkey. Second up, we had Esmeré with Erilik, Ol Sabail. Then we had Erkin Kore with Ok Suruk. Definitely set myself up to fail here this evening with the pronunciations. Then we had Akbaba with Seke Oglan. All the playlist will be up on the website in a day or two. Next up, we had Esin Afsa with Zutu. Then we just had Daddy Yokla Ikilisi with Salinda Yuru. Next up, we got Selçuk Alagoz with Malabadi Koprusu.

You're on Bay FM with Paulie Berger. Don't touch that radio. Hope you're enjoying the tunes. There we had Mustafa Ozkent with Zaytingi Lagi. I'm not even going to try and pronounce the next bit. Next up, we had OK Temiz with East Breeze. Bit of a Brazilian-Turkish crossover there with the brimbau and the cuica. Then next up, we had a couple of tunes from Baris Manchow, Deri Boyu Kavakla, and Ergi Ergi Durgu Durgu. Next up, we've got Nese Alkan with Tut Kalmir Bir Tut. I hope you're enjoying it.

You're on Bay FM with Paulie Berger. Don't touch that radio. The start of that bracket, we had Nisi Karabrok with Yali Yali. Then we had Kathrigo with Alec. Then we had a couple of tunes from Ahmed Fakrun from Libya. The first one was Nisyan. And that one just then was Sorali Sorali. Next up, one of my favorite tunes, Zora with Badadalia Zamanya. And then after that, we got a few tunes from the Rabani family, Zaid, Feruz, and Elias coming at you.

You're on Bay FM with Paulie Berger. Don't touch that radio. So those last three tracks was A Family Affair, Zaid Rabani with prelude theme from Maiz al-Rim, and then we had his mum with Zaid on production, Feruz with Al-Boshta, and then that one we just had was Elias Rabani and his orchestra with I Want to Be, number ending in 469. I'm trying my best with the pronunciation. It's not lost on me.

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So we're almost at the end of the show. The top of that bracket, we had Ihsan Al-Munza with Jamili. Then we had three tracks coming off the Habibi Funk label. Great label. If you've never heard of it, definitely check it out. We had Ain't Messi Elin with El Fen. Then we had Al Maserian with Men Awel Diquia. And then that one coming out of Lebanon, I think, was Tony Ben Fegale with Free Blow. I'm going to leave you with a tune by Bershan Oshald and Pete Namaluk that I first heard on a documentary about the Middle East. So I hope you enjoyed my selections from the Arab world, and I'll see you all next week. Good night.

Vampire Lights. Gorgeous, gorgeous Vampire Lights. It's okay, Vampire Lights. On this beautiful evening, some wonderful, churchy, Milky Way music in the background. Great to have your company. Always look forward to it every Saturday night. Been a bit of crazy time recently. I've had a few retrospectives. Doing another little one this evening. Having a bit of a countdown of Australian music. Here's Barbara Lights. Yes, Mr. Vince has been busy. He's bought a house 150 metres above sea level. I mean, should be relatively tsunami-proof. Who knows? But whatever you're doing, I just want you to sit back tonight. Try and put all those kind of day-to-day business week worries behind you. And yeah, I can relate. So next couple of hours on Bay FM, sit with me. Pull out your 4X cocktail or your whatever. I can't think of another cocktail. Oh dear, I'm doing so well this evening. Your Milky Way. And have a great evening with me, Barbara Lights. It's Mr. Vince wishing you much love as we count down lots of Australian music, which I love. I mean, imagine me in my lounge room yet again, sitting on my floor, surrounded by vinyl. Not that type. Okay. Ah, here we go, Barbara Lights. I know what you're looking for. It's Mr. Vince. It's Cafe Barbarella. 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

neatly constructed. As am I. As are you, Barbarellites. On this beautiful Saturday evening, this short note by the wonderful Matt Finish.

Play Barbarella set two this evening as we count down some favourites with Mr. Vince. This is the Models, of course. Out of mind, out of sight, lovelies. Bit like the Northern Rivers Construction.

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2: Well, it's not easy being this attractive, you know. As a presenter, I've got a face for radio. I'm indeed hot. And you just like me. Because I'm good in bed. It's the Skyhooks, Bay FM. Cafe Barbarella.

I love it. For me. That's all for me. We're counting down. Covered by In Excess. It is Cafe Barbarella on your Saturday evening, my loves. Bye, FM. With your host...

Yeah, don't you change a thing. 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

love Chris Yamplin. 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Northern Rivers, people. 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It's the Flowers. I'll always know them as the Flowers. Otherwise known as Licehouse, off their first album. 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Indeed. Kevin Barbarella, Mr. Vince.

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1: Cafe Barbarella. Set three this evening, Barbarella. Thanks for listening. Got another whole two sets to go. Counting down some classics tonight. Imagining we're all sitting together in the 70s, 80s, in my lounge room. See, I'm Kenny X-Man. AFM.

Well, if the Northern Rivers Construction Corporation actually does something, I hope to be out of my wreck of a house. But who knows? Do you see what I see, Barbara Lights? I'm not seeing very much for that particular group. I'm going to start turning the heat up a little bit on behalf of the people. Don't know if you agree. I'd like to see more.

the wonderful Bird Noises EP, of course. No time for games. Well, this kid's got no time for games, Mr. Witherden, that's for sure. Because he's got no walls. And neither have a lot of people on the Northern Rivers trying to recover from that damned event. We will.

10 buybacks in over 12 months. 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They've got it. This is my sex.

perspectives and opinions are, of course, my own. And not necessarily representative of the AFM or the management committee. I'd suggest they are representative of a lot of people in the Northern Rivers. Continuing to do it tough, my darlings. My Barbarellites, speak out. Let's take a bit of control back, shall we? Trust me, it's Mr. Beats. Cafe Barbarella, Bay FM, on your dial 99.9.

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1: Cafe Barbarella. Final set, my Barbarellites. Been counting down heaps of nostalgic hits tonight. Hope you've been loving it as much as I have. I love you dearly. It is Bay FM. It's Mr. Vince. And the vinyls again.

Take me back, I say. To the 70s, to the 80s. Take me back to Noiseworks. That's the trick. Counting down. By FM.

1980, the album Dark Room. One of the many albums I had that I lost in the flood. I had 3,500 vinyl albums, Barbara writes. All gone, including this one. Can't blame me for me going a bit stir crazy sometimes. But again, we will persevere. It'll get better. It's got to. This is Screaming Jets. Another old favourite on Bay Fair.

0: Oh, yeah.
1: Thank you so much, dearest Barbaralites, for sharing your evening again with me. I appreciate it so, so much. Thanks for continuing to make Cafe Barbarella yours every Saturday night. Gosh, we've been on for, again, about 7 years, I think. Time does fly. Let's stick around for another seven, shall we? Because you shake me all night long, Barbarella. It's Cafe Barbarella. It's

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2: Okay, everyone, welcome to Plunder and the Vaults here on 99.9 with the Ice Cream Kid. The first half hour is Garcia, Mandel and Miller, a brand new tape of improvised recordings recorded August 26, 1970, possibly at the Matrix, south of San Francisco, the club run by Marty Ballin, who started Jefferson Airplane. And this is pretty cool. So Janet Matthews, the partner of Bob Matthews, handed over a tape collection to Charlie Miller, recording expert and engineer, all extraordinary skills and getting everything out there into the universe. So this probably hasn't been heard more than one or two times since August 26, 1970, and we get to bring it to you on Plunder and the Vaults. In the last three quarters of tonight, there's a Fish show again. I had a couple of really good comments about the last Fish show that I played, but this is from 33, 34 years ago. So tune in from that, from up in Massachusetts. It's some really cool jam, and we'll hear all of the second set from that show, which is pretty spectacular. But these tapes that keep surfacing are worthy of anyone listening to them. So please stay tuned to Plunder and Vaults here on 99.9 Bay FM. Big thanks to Mr. Vince again from Cafe Barbarella and all the presenters here on a Saturday leading right here to this space. It's Plunder and Vaults right here, 99.9 Bay FM.

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1: Okay, now we're back with Fish. That was Garcia, Mandel and Miller from a newly surfaced tape, like in the last week or so, 26th of August, 1970. And now we're going to go to the Armory in Greenfield, Massachusetts, and from the 5th of December, 1991. This is Fish, so this is 35 years old. That's freshly transferred from a cassette. So desk tape, no one knows, but there's a missing generation there, onto a cassette, and now it's transferred to digital. Yeah, what can I say? It's going to be different. Everything about Fish is different. Love the jamming, love the energy. But don't forget, text in 04373 4119. Or hit the webpage, bayfm.org, and share it around. Let everyone know what happens here on a Saturday night at 10 p.m. And, of course, if there's anyone you want to hear in concert, please reach out via either the text line or the webpage, or just send a message to the station and it will get shared with me anytime. So please have a look at the roster of artists we've shared on Plunder and the Vaults in almost 2 years of this show. So it must be coming up to the 100th show very, very soon. And yeah, it's all about the music, all about the live concert experience. And there's so much coming up. I've got some pretty funny gigs booked. So I'm going to see Iron Maiden up in Brisbane in a couple of weeks. And then, because I saw Iron Maiden in 1983 at the Festival Hall in Melbourne, I'm going to see Public Image in January, and I saw Public Image, I think it was 1983. I think I just turned 14, and we got free tickets from Paulie Stewart from the Painters and Donkers, because he wrote a little article, and I wrote back to him a little letter when people used to send letters. And I went with a fella called Jason Cardwell, who ended up being the lead singer from an oi band from Melbourne called Bastard Squad. He went to jail for murder, killed his girlfriend. Not a very pleasant story, but he's out. Bastard Squad are back in business, and they were the band that really started the pub punk crawl in the mid-80s in Melbourne, and gee whiz, were they notorious. Yeah, hopefully Jason has reflected on anything he did, and yeah, and is a better person for it. But anyway, let's get back to the good music. This is Fish, Trey Anastasio, Paige McConnell, John Fishman and Mike Gordon jamming it up at the Armory in the Great Woods in Massachusetts, 5th of December, 1991. Starting the second set, some very, very cool jamming, and love these early Fish shows. Enjoy the music. 04373 4119. It's Plunder and the Vaults with the Ice Cream Kid right here on Bay FM.

0: Hey everyone, hope you're doing well. Stay tuned to Bay FM for the next hour because there's more of this fish show from a 1991, from the 5th of December 1991, from the Great Woods Armory in Massachusetts. Killer. If you don't know about fish, just get on fish.net and they have a subscription. They've just finished their summer tour, their regular gig at Dick's Sporting Goods Arena in Colorado. And 3 days. And if you check out some of the photos with the tarpers, there's all like with some of these bands where people travel beyond them, there's all different subsets. And there's the tarpers, there's the rail riders, there's the spinners, there's the twirlers, and there's all sorts of different people that go to these shows. Anyway, it's Pinedown Vaults 99.9 Bay FM.
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The band we're listening to is Fish from the 5th of December, 1991. You're with the Ice Cream Kid. Text in 0437 34119. 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It's Plunder on the Vaults with the Ice Cream Kid, 99.9 Bay FM.

No, this chase for the success. The squirming coil of sunset, I keep within my reach. Tried yesterday to get away and hitchhike to the beach. I saw Satan on the beach trying to catch a ray. He wasn't quite the speed of light,

0: in the business when you kiss my honey water. 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
0: Yes, yes, yes. 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

I didn't know.

0: Okay, everyone, thanks for tuning in tonight. Thanks for tuning in to Bay FM all day. Pick us up again tomorrow. Some incredible presenters, of course. My fave on a Sunday is the Selector at midday with his incredible choices of music and tunes for you. Such a long-term presenter here at Bay FM. Incredibly still active and still positive and still blasting us off with the great reggae music. I'm back again Thursday night at 10 p.m. for a long, strange trip. And all about the Grateful Dead. So please, if you want to know about the Grateful Dead, you want to know what's going on in Grateful Dead land, and there's quite a lot, feel free to tune in anytime and all listen to all the wonderful presenters here on Bay FM. Drive safe, don't drive buzz, be nice to the hospital workers, enjoy fish. We've been listening to 1991, 15th December, Greenfields, the Armory in the Greenfields, Massachusetts. And again, 043734119. Let me know if there's any bands you'd like to hear live, or performers, or artists. And I'll do my best to source them out for you. All right, thanks again. We do this because we dig it. We hope you dig it too. 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
1: Yeah.

Glad, glad, glad that you're a

I could blink twice. Despite disgusting bubble gum, I gave some last advice. The flesh from Satan's dogs will make the rudiments of gruel. Oh.

Well, there's a little bit more space than I expected, but we're going to hear a couple of tracks from the first set, Possum and Bathtub Gin. If you want to go, go to jambase.com and search for The Skinny, because that's where you get all the fish stats, how many times the song been played, what's the longest version, what's the shortest version, what's the longest gap between shows for that song, et cetera, et cetera. There's some pretty wild fish nerds out there, and they do a lot of interesting things. Lots of cool artwork, lots of cool stuff. And fish support the Waterwheel Foundation, which is a sober living reinforcement center, or a place for people to get straight and enjoy the music without the chemicals and without the booze. So they do a lot of good stuff. Check out the videos of the parking lots after the show with the 10,000 balloons full of nitrous too. So people are still enjoying themselves with the chemicals. Anyway, it's Plunder in the Vaults with the Ice Cream Kid every Saturday night. Please enjoy the rest of the night with fish.

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Fuck you and the Range Rover you're driving on. Fuck your Saab.

naturally. Fuck your big old Sunday New York Times. Fuck the Wall Street Journal and Newsweek and the lot, including Nation, Village Voice, Guardian, and the rest. 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

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I got cash. What else matters? I got cash. Slave. 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Fuck all that shit you call music and pretend to enjoy.

got cash. Unhappy with that? 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Neutered asshole. And your idea of multiculturalism. Japanese restaurant on Monday. Indian on Tuesday. And on Wednesday, Caribbean. Not too spicy, please. Well, I got stash on stash and it ain't nouveau cash. Money's in my family for generations. My great, great, great grandfather made the bag selling European slaves in Africa. I got cash, motherfucker. And you can't tell whether or not I'm joking, can you? Dumb fuck.

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Now what? 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Fuck your Saab convertible and fuck your twice weekly trips to the analyst. 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

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I got cash. What else matters? I got cash. 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Fuck all that shit you call music and pretend to enjoy. Got cash, mega cash, unhappy with that, oh go sit on your ski rack, money talks you little pussy, and let your politically correct pals know that I think you're a dick also. Asshole. And your idea of multiculturalism. Japanese restaurant on Monday. Indian on Tuesday. And on Wednesday, Caribbean. Not too spicy, please. Well, I got stash on stash and it ain't nouveau cash. Money's in my family for generations. My great, great, great grandfather made the bag selling European slaves in Africa. I got cash, motherfucker. And you can't tell whether or not I'm joking, can you? Dumb fuck.

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1: Okay, I'm gonna tell you what your moon, your Venus, your Neptune's in. Your moon in Capricorn. You want that money, and if a woman got enough money, you'll marry her. The Venus in Aries, you highly intelligent, brilliant, very smart. And you like women that are superstars. Women that are very good at something. Okay, Neptune's in Scorpio. That's the eagle, you're smart. Scorpio got that sexual sting. And sex is your business. You're supposed to get paid. Now, if these women want something for free, you send them to welfare. You ain't giving out no cheese, butter, and food stamps at your house. First of all, you belong to the positive or executive group. That means you're going to be a vice president corporation. Own your own business or something special. Now, people, you're going to be famous. The people who got your chart, it's Lincoln, Abraham Lincoln, the president. Thomas Edison got your chart. Lindbergh, the flyer. Okay, your love life this year, Aquarius, 10. Whatever you're wishing for, hoping for, dreaming for, it's gonna come true. Okay, your moon in Gemini, that represents two personalities and a touch of genius. Because the genius don't come in that you're able for both of those personalities into one. If not, one side say one thing, the other side does another. Get the friend, yeah! You a psychiatrist's dream.

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She turns me on with a special concern. Now I'm a different guy and I don't compare to many. But next to her, I'm plain ordinary. Not many can see the light blue aura that surrounds the girl wherever in the world. She's a 9, a 10, a 20, 50.

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1: How can I help you, sir?
2: You see the man talking to your bank manager has his case open.
1: Oh, that's Mr. Gwendon, one of our assistant managers. Our manager is Mr. Schoen, but he's not in today.
2: But you see the man with the briefcase?
1: Yes.
2: That's my partner. He has a gun in there. If you don't do exactly what I tell you, or if you give me any kind of a problem at all, I'm going to look over at my partner, and he's going to shoot your Mr. Gwendon between the eyes. All right, now take one of those big envelopes and put as many hundreds, fifties, and twenties as you can pack into it. Nothing with bank straps or rubber bands. I don't want any dye packs. I don't want any bait money. Start with the second drawer and then the one over there underneath the money counter. Is this your first time being around? Yeah, you're doing great. Just smile, Loretta, so you don't look like you're being held up. To give my partner a sign. Now that's good. Now he's going to wait 30 seconds until I'm out of the building. Make sure you haven't set off the alarm. If you have, he's going to shoot you, Mr. Gwendon, between the eyes. Okay? I think that'll do it, Loretta.

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This is Beautiful Voices. For the next 2 hours, a show of ballads, folk, songs, chansons, the best voices from around the world. We are starting today's Beautiful Voices show with Elijah Ray. His voice is so beautiful, and this track is beautiful. It's called We Choose Peace. And Elijah Ray, who's been a regular visitor to the Shire for a while now, he's teaming up here with Peter Sterling on the harp. We Choose Peace. Enjoy.

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This track is called Fragment Construction. It's an excerpt. It's a very long track. And it's sung, spoken, composed, produced by Bill Seaman, a professor of music, art history, visual studies at Duke University. And quite meditative, I think. So I hope you enjoyed that. By Bill Seaman. And before, Michel Sardou with a track called Je Vol from, well, it's an older track, but I heard it more recently as part of a film of the French Film Festival called The Bellier Family. The track Je Vol. And we started Beautiful Voices with Elijah Ray and Peter Sterling. We choose peace. I continue with a classic now, Eartha Kitt.

0: Deixa pinta fala com três, deixa ele fala com três, deixa pinta fala com três, deixa ele fala com três, deixa ele fala com
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2: And yes, there are beautiful voices. On Beautiful Voices, this was Sunkill Moon, the moniker, the alter ego of Mark Kozelek from the States, and the track The Leaning Tree, taken from his album Admiral Phil Promises. And I like his classical guitar work there, really, really beautiful, I think. Now, before Sunkill Moon, Paul Simon teaming up with Miriam Makeba, Ladysmith Black Mambazo, and Hugh Masekela on his African tour, and Nosi Sikelele Africa, the South African anthem. And Ursa Kitt with Smoke Gets in Your Eyes. Now, this is an old track, a very old track, and it was taken from an LP record, Dust, Crackle, Pops, and All. 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This is Isolde.

0: beautiful track from an album released, composed, performed by a local, a Lismore composer, Andy Downer, who performed here on this album under the moniker or stage name of Strange Days on Earth. Now, this album is called Sign of Life. The track is Passage at Arms. And the album Sign of Life won the Album of the Year Award at the 2014 Dolphin Awards here in Berlin. What an achievement. And when you hear this voice, well, there wasn't that much voice on this track, but there are other tracks. I might actually play another one a bit later. And the instrumentation and the whole composition is just very beautiful, beautifully produced. And that is by Strange Days on Earth. Now, Jethro Tull before with Bourri from the album Living in the Past, released in 1972, which the album was a sort of collection of all their hit songs, all their songs up to that point in 1972. And Patrick Watson before, teaming up with November Ultra, a track called Silencio, and Sun Kill Moon before. 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
1: 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Bugurbe, good thing.
2: And it's just gone past the hour. You are listening to Beautiful Voices for another hour. And you've just heard Natalie Merchant with Motherland. And I thought I'd play a few tracks by Leonard Cohen for you from his last album, You Want It Darker, which was released in October 2016, just a few days before his death. I start with a track called Steer Your Way, Leonard.

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your heart past the truth that you believed in yesterday, such as fundamental goodness and the wisdom of the way. 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

more real than you, that smashes a cosmic model, that blinded every view.

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Who knows he's been convicted? Who knows he will be shot? Year by year, month by month,

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And here Joan Baez is singing the Bacchanas Brasileiras number 5 aria by Haito Villa-Lobos, and this was recorded in 1964. How amazing. This is a composition for 8 cellos and soprano voice. And this is Joan Baez, as I remember hearing her first when I got to know her voice. Very fresh, light, bright, young and high. And later I've got albums by her where she released her singing at the age of 75, and her voice is more mature and darker, but just as beautiful. Joan Baez, so much fitting right here on Beautiful Voices. And that goes for the singer before as well, Leonard Cohen. I played 3 tracks from his album You Want It Darker, which was released just 17 days before he died in 2016. And Natalie Merchant with Motherland before. And because I played some tracks by Leonard Cohen, I thought I'd play a tribute, or something from a tribute album to Leonard Cohen. David Gray, another favorite in any case, in his own right, is singing on that album, Seems So Long Ago in Nancy, the songs of Leonard Cohen by David Gray.

0: Byron speaking. We've commenced our descent into Byron Ballina Gateway Airport. Ladies and gentlemen, when you leave the airport, it's a condition of entry into Northern Rivers area that you tune into Bay FM radio. 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

babies along. Even space girls know it. 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

And you are listening to Beautiful Voices for another 10 minutes or so. I've got time for two more tracks. Let me tell you first what I've played. This is Dead Can Dance, and this was mostly the voice of Lisa Gerrard. The duo Dead Can Dance, of course, Brendan Perry and Lisa Gerrard, and they no longer exist. They dissolved their band, their duo. And this track, an older one called Yulunga. And before, we had Thomas Otten with Dulciate. And a track called the Himalayan Dub Remix. Quite a dramatic track by the Kumbh Mela Experiment. I think it's a grouping of musicians. And this was taken from the album East of the River Ganges, and Gyan, a local, with Come Settle You Down. I said earlier I would play one more track from the album by Andy Downer, or as he's known, his moniker, Strange Days on Earth. This track, again from the album Sign of Life, and this one will be the title track. He is a local musician, in case you missed it a little earlier, from Lismore, a composer. And his album, Sign of Life, won the Album of the Year award at the 2014 Dolphin Awards. Strange Days on Earth.

Ah, the amazing Andy Downer from Lismore, performing under his stage name Strange Days on Earth, and Sign of Life, the title track from the album by the same name. Now, coming up in the background by Troels Hammer, a Danish composer, musician, this track is called Botswana Girl. Just a lovely track. And this is taken from the album The Human Tree, released in 2017. This is going to be the last song on Beautiful Voices for another week. Stay tuned to Bay FM 99.9. More beautiful music to come. I bid you farewell. Enjoy the rest of your day. Goodbye.

0: This is your captain speaking. We've commenced our descent into Byron Ballina Gateway Airport. Ladies and gentlemen, when you leave the airport, it's a condition of entry into Northern Rivers area that you tune into Bay FM radio. Thank you.
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2: Come as you are. Together we explore the way of Christ. Wake up with Olivia, a servant of the Lord Jesus Christ, as she shares from the heart. Christian music, musings, and meditations from the Word of God, here on Bay FM. These radical teachings of Jesus and musings from his followers do not necessarily represent the views and beliefs of Bay FM.

0: Good morning, brothers and sisters. You're on BFM, and I'm Olivia. This is From the Heart, an hour of Christian music, musings, and meditations. Today, the sun might peek out, but we've had a few showers overnight. And I'm excited for this beautiful Sunday. This is Jesus Hour, and I've actually got three special guests with me in the studio today. Some guests who I've known my entire life, actually. I have House of Praise here. We've got Brian, Nerida, and Jeff, lifelong friends of my dad. Thank you for joining me. How are you this morning? Hey, Brian.
1: Yeah, great.
0: That's good.
1: It's been quite a few years since I've been in BFM, so thanks for inviting us.
0: Pleasure. Thanks for being here. These guys were born again. When was it, Brian? Back in the 80s, late 80s, early 90s?
1: It was early 80s.
0: Yeah.
1: When we started meeting Jesus, and he started coming into our existence. Yeah. It's a long story, isn't it?
0: Praise God. How much time do we have? At the request of these guys, I thought I'd start with a song that's really special to them, and then they're actually going to play us some live music. But to start off our hour, this is God of Wonders by Third Day.

0: That was God of Wonders by Third Day. If you're just tuning in now, this is From the Heart, and you're with me, Olivia, and we're also joined by Brian, Jeff, and Nerida, House of Praise, here this morning. They're about to play some live music for us. This next one is Psalm 67. Brian, can you tell us a little bit about this song and what it means to you?
1: Yeah, sure. Well, the reason I've chosen Psalm 67 to start off is because it's the words of it are simply about praise. They're about praising God and the blessing that you receive. Let the people be glad and sing for joy, and then the earth will produce. Then the earth shall bring her produce. And if you listen to the words, it talks about how that praise is connected to the natural world, and the natural world responds to praise and brings blessing, even the blessing of quality food, you know?
0: Amen. Yeah. I was actually just reading about that this morning, thinking about the rain. Sorry, don't mind me. I just wanted to share this because what you spoke.
1: Yeah, beautiful.
0: It mirrors Zechariah 10 verse 1. Ask the Lord for rain in the springtime. It is the Lord who sends the thunderstorms. He gives showers of rain to all people and plants of the field to everyone.
1: Hallelujah.
0: Take it away, guys. Psalm 67.

0: Beautiful. Praise the Lord. Right up next, you have another one to play.
1: Sure.
0: What's this one called, Brian?
1: The kingdoms of this world have become the kingdoms of our God and of his Christ. So it's called the kingdoms.
0: Tell me more.
1: We repeat these words, the kingdoms of this. So we're declaring. The Bible often declares things, declares a lot of things. Mm-hmm. And that's a declaration that the kingdoms of this world have become the kingdoms of our God and of his Christ. So we have the kingdoms of this world. Generally, the Bible speaks they're in rebellion against God.
0: Mm-hmm.
1: And that's the problem with the world. People constantly are in rebellion against God and not doing it the natural God's way. And but the declaration is, because God sees the beginning and the end, the future, mm-hmm. he sees everything. And he said, no, the kingdoms of this world have become. So have become tells me one thing. There was a time when it wasn't,
0: mm-hmm.
1: but now it is. And so we declare it with God. The kingdoms of this world have become the kingdoms of our God and of his Christ. And that's like the garden, you know?
0: Hallelujah.
1: Yeah.
0: This is kingdoms.
1: Yeah. The other little thing interesting in the song is that it says, and he shall reign over the house of Jacob. And if we look in the Old Testament, Jacob wrestled with God. And when Jacob was finally subdued by God, in other words, when God reigned over Jacob, he called him Israel. And the Bible declares that he shall reign over the house of Israel. He shall reign over the house of rebellion and bring into alignment with God. And then everything will be beautiful.
0: Yeah.

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Yes, that's right. He's coming back again. That's Get Ready by House of Praise. So if you're just joining us now, this is From the Heart, Christian Music Musings and Meditations here on your local radio station, Bay FM. And I have some longtime locals in the studio, Brian, Jeff and Nerida. You can hear them playing in the background. They've got their bass guitar and their drum, and they are keen to play some more music. Take it away. This is House of Praise.

0: Woohoo! What is that song about? Kicking the devil out.
1: Let's not get too
0: How do we do that?
1: Having fun.
0: By having fun.
1: By having fun.
0: Yeah, praise God. And you guys sure were. This is House of Praise, local band, if you will, local group.
1: Well, in actual fact, we, as a band, we actually tend, if we get a headline somewhere, we're playing somewhere, we say Living Stones from the House of Praise.
0: Okay, tell me more. Living Stones.
1: Well, the House of Praise is really an umbrella that can, you know, incorporate a lot of different people. Mm. We can have other people involved who will sing with us. Some of our songs that we record, people just come in and record them with us. They're not really playing with us that often, but they've got a great voice for a song. And so the House of Praise is an umbrella group, and it's a big house.
0: Yeah.
1: And people can come and jam with us and be a part of it. You know, our little team is kind of the Living Stones from the House of Praise. Okay.
0: I see. Nice.
1: And the idea of Living Stones is that it's not a building made with human hands. It's God's workmanship. And that's a scriptural principle.
0: Yeah.
1: That the actual Church of Christ is not buildings.
0: Mm.
1: It's people working together for the common good.
0: Yeah.
1: And we're all for that. That's where we're at.
0: Yeah.
1: Yeah.
0: Now, you guys, you started playing some music at what's now known as Picabeen Park or the Benglow Weir. That was a few years ago now. What is it that you guys do there on a Sunday, and what's kind of your mission or your love with that?
2: Just keep showing up. Yeah, we show up in the park about 1 o'clock on Sunday afternoon, and yeah, we just have fun, really. Just enjoy. And you know, maybe there's five or six people. Children come in. It's right next to the playground.
0: Beautiful.
2: And we give them instruments, give them sticks to bash and tambourines, and they dance around. And yeah, every week. I love it.
0: It's a good spot for it.
2: It's always different. You never know who's going to show up. Maybe no one. It might be just us. And yeah, so it's always fun.
0: So good. Beautiful. So if you're free on a Sunday around what, one?
1: Yeah, one till four or five, depending on how we're feeling.
0: Yeah.
1: But at least one till four, at least.
0: Go and jam with these guys in the park.
1: Absolutely. Yeah. You know, look, you don't even have to be, you know, gospel-minded.
0: Mm.
1: If you've just got a good heart, we'll give you a platform. Come and have a play. Everybody's welcome.
0: Yeah. That's important. That's Christ's message, isn't it?
1: Mm.
0: Come to me. You're going to play some more music for us now?
1: Yeah, sure.
0: What have you got in mind?
1: I don't know. I was thinking Psalm 50. It's been a favourite ours. We've given you a recording of that.
0: Yeah, I do have that.
1: But this is our version. This is the Living Stones version, which is different to the one I've given you.
0: Okay.
1: Yeah, because we do different versions of our songs, depending on who's... See, that song that I gave you was produced by a fellow named Kiwa.
0: Yeah.
1: And he has a real bent towards, well, he did when he was producing that song, is to powerful rhythms, like almost tribal, like tribal house style music.
0: Yeah.
1: So he gets our music and he brings it into a tribal house feel.
0: But this is a little different.
1: Yeah.
0: This is your version.
1: So, Psalm 50.

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0: Caring and Connected Dads are hosting a Beyond the Barbecue event at the Court in Lismore. It's on the corner of Magellan and Keene Streets and it's happening on Saturday the 19th of September. The barbecue is on from 1 to 1:30 and then some conversations from 1:30 till 3 p.m. There's real talk and panel discussions. That's next Saturday on the 19th. And the Byron International Film Festival is looking for volunteers to help bring its 20th anniversary festival to life. 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And the Pluckers and Poets open mic at the Dunoon Sports and Rec Club is happening on Sunday the 13th. It's happening today, 4 p.m. till 7 p.m. Come and enjoy a great afternoon of free music on the open deck with wonderful views and a kids' play area. For those of you who wish to participate in the open mic, bring your own voice and instrument. A backup band is available for those who require it. That's Pluckers and Poets. Open mic at the Dunoon Sports and Rec Club. There's also another event coming up in a couple of weeks in Lismore that my guests, Brian, Jeff and Nerida, Living Stones or House of Praise, will be playing at. It's a Christian festival and it's on from the 24th to the 27th of September. Brian, what can you tell us about this festival?
2: It's probably going to be the biggest gospel festival the Northern Rivers ever seen.
0: Wow.
2: From what I know. I mean, I've been...
0: Sounds like it.
2: I've been in the gospel sort of arena in the area for the last 40 years. Mm-hmm. And nothing as big as this has happened. And it was quite organic. It was actually a Koori brother who, you know, he had a powerful encounter with God. Ray Boy, they call him, around the traps in Lismore and beyond. And he's a great guy and, you know, he's been a bit of a wild boy, like we all have in different ways. And he had a beautiful encounter with the Lord that you'd have to talk to him about. But from what he's mentioned, you know, he's a changed man.
0: Wow.
2: And he's living for the community. He's living for his brothers and sisters. And he's a beautiful family man now. And he felt that God said to him, do something big in the Lismore region. Bless Lismore. Bless the town with the presence of God. And he began to speak that. And different Koori brothers began to speak it to others. Mm. And different churches began to think, we think this is a good idea. So heaps of churches in Lismore and up into Tweed, down here in Byron, Eastgate's involved in it, into Ballina, all around the area of Oz said, we want to get behind this thing. And there was an international speaker. He actually, I can't think of his name. He's on the
0: website, lovenorthernrivers.com.
2: And he was actually a cage fighter, okay?
0: Yeah, what's Daniel his name? Adams.
2: Yeah.
0: Apostle okay. Daniel Adams.
2: Now, I hadn't heard of him, but I've looked up his story and... Hmm. He was a cage fighter.
0: Wow.
2: And he came to Christ and he started preaching through America and Europe. And God told him to come to Australia in September and he wasn't sure why.
0: Mm.
2: And when somehow he heard about this or someone approached him, said, we hear you coming, and he said, now I know why I'm in Australia. So that will be very interesting, see what this fellow's got to say, you know?
0: Yeah, he's speaking on the Friday and Saturday, if anyone's interested.
2: Okay.
0: Yeah. And what else will you find at the festival? It's music, there are speakers.
2: Yeah, there's going to be a youth stage and there's going to be a general stage.
0: Mm-hmm.
2: So there'll be different things happening there.
0: Amazing.
2: There's going to be some live music in the afternoons floating around just we're involved in that.
0: Nice.
2: Just for a few hours as people arrive. And there's going to be amazing, powerful worship and praise bands playing at both those stages. And also, which we're heavily involved in and which we love, is there's going to be a 24-hour worship happening at 24 hours a day for the whole 4 days. There will be worship in, because there's a big pavilion on the other side. It's the Oaks Oval, by the way, which is a fantastic venue. And the council love that we're doing this. So we've had just a big amen, big yes.
0: Mm.
2: You know, green lights all around in Lismore. They love it. They want, they're encouraging us. They've given us the Oaks Oval. And there's this big pavilion, and it looks over the oval. And that's going to have 24/7 worship, well, not for 7 days, for 4 days. And there's dozens of local bands, worship bands from different churches and people like us, people coming down from different places who are going to come, and it's just going to be constant worship.
0: Wow.
2: Constant, 24 hours. Even 3 o'clock in the morning, there'll be someone sleepily worshipping God. Well, maybe not.
0: No stopping, no sleeping.
2: Yeah, and we've been involved in a number of these events, and they're very powerful. Because you can immerse yourself in the presence of God in the worship.
0: Yeah.
2: Because God inhabits the praises of his people. The Bible tells us that. And people who worship God don't just do it because they have to. They do it because there's a great connection in worship between the Creator and his people. And so when you have hours and hours of worship in a place, there's an ambience, there's a tangible anointing, we call it, tangible flow of the Holy Spirit. And so anyone from who comes to the event is welcome to come up to that, spend as much time as you like, stay all day, stay for an hour, whatever. And
0: wow, exciting. I'm looking forward to it. That's the 24th to the 27th. Of September at Oaks Oval.
2: Oaks Oval,
0: It's called Love Northern Rivers. You can easily give it a Google. If you're just joining us, we've got about 12 minutes left with you. Time flies when you're having fun. I'm here with the Living Stones, House of Praise, and they're sharing some music today. Let's get amongst some more. Yeah. What are you guys thinking of playing?
2: Well, we've got a song called 10. Jesus, It's You.
0: Jesus,
2: It's You.
0: It's You.
2: Yeah.
0: Ooh,
2: so
0: beautiful.
2: The words are explanatory, but if you focus on him, because all the fullness of God was poured out into Christ.
0: Mm.
2: He's the wisdom of God. He's the fullness of God. All things were made by him, for him, and through him. And so the person of Christ is so important in God's plan for humanity. And this song talks of a little bit of that, you know.

0: Jesus, it is you. Yeah. Beautiful. Thank you for playing this morning, guys. I have a quick note to mention. Someone just texted in wondering about this festival and if it will be expensive, if it costs, if it's a money-making thing. No, our Corey brothers and sisters are not trying to make money off of us. This is a free event.
1: All free.
0: I should have been very clear with that. It is free. Yeah. Yes. So come as you are. It is free. Come check it out. And nothing is required or needed of you. Yeah.
1: In fact, there is a guy who's doing a whole lot of food for free.
0: Yeah. Amen to that.
1: I don't know the whole story of it because I'm not involved, but there's going to be some free food. You might have to buy some food. I don't really know about that. It's not my area of understanding. But I do know one guy's going to have, he's going to be giving away free food.
0: Beautiful. Come be fed physically and spiritually. Five more minutes. I would love if you guys can play some more music for us.
1: Jeff Bishop on bass.
0: And it's Brian Dolling on the guitar.

Jeff and Brian, the Living Stones House of Praise, thank you for joining me this morning on From the Heart here on Bay FM. May the road rise to meet you. May the wind be always at your back. May the sun shine warm upon your face. The rains fall soft upon your fields. And until we meet again, may God hold you in the palm of his hand.

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I'm your host, Craigus McVegas, and for the next 2 hours, I'll be playing ambient and spiritual music to ease you into your Sunday. So relax and enjoy the next 2 hours of music, whether you are meditating, doing yoga, or working in the garden. 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

0: You've been listening to Sacred Music on Bay FM. Hope you're having a wonderful Sunday morning. And I hope you have a wonderful week. That's it from me, Craigus McVegas. And I'll see you back here with more Sacred Music next week.
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Good morning. It's 10 a.m. This is Bay FM and you're listening to Jazz for a Sunday brunch. And this morning you have Robin sitting in for Shell, who's taking a short break. And it'll be my pleasure to present some jazz for you this morning and hoping to keep it just as relaxed and cruisy as Shell always does. Thanks so much to Margaret for the last 2 hours of classical music. I'm going to start today with some finger picking from Joe Pass, Eberhard Weber, and Kenny Clare with Chloe.